0: 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At least Tanner, Laura, and Casey are going to be at Playmakers this Friday, 3 to 5, and our friend Tanya Harding is going to be there. She'll be signing autographs. She'll be taking pictures. We're throwing down this Friday at Playmakers, 105.9 The Brew.
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their final game before the All-Star break in the WNBA, which is this weekend. The Fire are going to be hosting Dallas tonight. They've dropped 3 of 5. So I've got a little work to do there. 105.9 The Brew. Stephen Nick.

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0: 105 Nether Brew, Portland's Rock Station. And yes, the Portland Timbers are back in action hosting Dallas tonight. And they have announced a new head coach, Marty Cifuentes from Spain. He's got more than two decades of coaching experience, and he's been all over the place. He's coached in England and Sweden and Denmark and Norway and Netherlands and Spain. And his vision for the team apparently aligns with the owner, Merritt Paulson. Interim head coach Jack Cassidy will continue to lead the team until the visa process is complete. But welcome to the Pacific Northwest. 105 Nether Brew.
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the day is coming up in minutes. We'll call it 9 minutes. Another keyword you can use to grab $1,000. Final one of the day. You'll have 13 more tomorrow, but last one of the day. 105.9 The Brew, it's coming up.

0: 4.6 magnitude earthquake was recorded off the coast of Oregon early yesterday morning, according to the United States Geological Survey. The quake struck around 11:30 in the morning, about 133 miles west of Bandon, Oregon, or 226 miles southwest of Salem, and at a depth of about 10 and a half miles. It didn't generate a tsunami threat or anything like that, but no damage or injuries have been reported. But USGS says earthquakes with magnitudes ranging from 2.5 to 3 are generally the smallest ones that are felt by humans. 105.9 The Brew.
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38: Now that we've

Well, the M's did have a three-game winning streak going, but they lost to Cincinnati last night at home 4-2. They wrapped that series up earlier today. So now they hit the road. They're off tomorrow, the travel day. They're going to be heading to Texas to take on the Rangers for four, and then back to the East Coast or West Coast. They're going to be taking on the Dodgers in L.A. next Tuesday, Wednesday, and Thursday. It's the Brew.

0: someone else ever sends you a message to answer?
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0: This is United States calling. Are we reaching... See, he keeps hanging up. But it's a man answering.
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Final keyword of the day to grab yourself $1,000, 105.9 The Brew. Casquatch keyword is check. Sometime before 7, if you can make your way over to 105.9thebrew.com. A box will pop up that says Casquatch. Plug in the word check. You'll be in the running for $1,000. It's The Brew.

0: Today is the one-year anniversary of the death of the Prince of Darkness, one Mr. Ozzy Osbourne, and lots of things have started since his passing. Obviously, work continues on a biopic, although they haven't, they want to start shooting this summer. Maybe they already have. They haven't told us who's going to play a young Ozzy Osbourne, as well as they've started on an Avatar presentation. His estate has teamed up with this company called Hyperreal to create the, quote, digital DNA of Ozzy Osbourne's voice, his image, and his movement. How they use that remains to be seen. 105.9 The Bro.
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the ratings for viewership for the World Cup have just broken records. But sportsbooks also have some records. Apparently, World Cup betting here in the U.S. was equivalent to the betting of 10 Super Bowls. What? 105 in the room.

0: and Casey, and coming up on tomorrow's show, you know, the internet can be savage. I mean, you should see the mean things that people say to us on the internet.
1: The other day I saw a dude call me Donkey Lips. 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
0: So we're going to share some of these mean messages that we've gotten coming up around 7 a.m.
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0: Bartlett Rock Station, 105.9 The Brew. What up? How you guys doing tonight? Chad Tyson checking in to Rock Next here on a Wednesday evening, halfway to the weekend. Of course, today, 1 year anniversary of the passing of Ozzy Osbourne. It's Black Sabbath back there to get the show rocking tonight in his memory. And of course, Jack Osbourne yesterday said he wants the entire day of July 22nd just filled with awesome Ozzy stories. Said, please get to thinking, get posting, and spread the love. That's what my dad would want. He would not want us all sitting around shedding tears because that's not his vibe. He did not like people crying in front of him. So, yeah, spread the love that way and make sure you use the hashtag Ozzy Day. I'm looking around to see it. I think he's sharing stuff out as well. And we got some stuff lined up here on the show tonight. After that, if you guys want some Ozzy or Black Sabbath, let me know on the talk back mic on iHeart. If you got any stories you want to share, drop it over there as well. We'll get them on the air tonight. More tunes next. Tom Petty coming up. Pink Floyd on the way to It's the Brew.
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0: The Cash Watch back in here tomorrow at the Brew with 13 more chances lined up to win $1,000. You might win a grand like James already did.
1: My wife and I just booked a cruise, so we'll probably use it to help pay for the expenses on the cruise.
0: Oh, that's code for drink packages, right, James?
2: Maybe.
0: That's what I'd be using it for. Your next chance to win, 6 a.m. tomorrow right here at the Brew, Cash Watch.

0: October is a hurricane to number two. That's why he doesn't bring up on 3/11. So after that, I yelled and screamed and I'm telling him why.
1: You see, Pink Floyd's not a reissue of Dark Side of the Moon on cassette this year. And this new cassette tape is packaged up with a new player. It's kind of like a new version of the Sony Walkman, but it's like a French company that put this together. Yeah, Google that tonight for all the details. If you Google Dark Side of the Moon tape player, it'll pull that in for you tonight. And I would probably guess it's already sold out because those things usually move fairly quickly. It's the Brew.

Sports Rock Station. What in fact, now at the Brew. Chad Tyson hanging out tonight. The Metallica and that's they're focusing on the start of the residency at the Sphere in Las Vegas. October 1st, that gets started. And Lars recently sat down with The Edge from U2 to talk about it on his radio show. And he was actually there at opening night of U2's run at the Sphere back in September 2023. Has it been that long since they were there? Wow. I was just so awestruck, inspired, energized, all of it. It was just like, holy crap, this is somehow another frontier. They're getting things ready to rock. Their residency at the Sphere starts October 1st and runs through March of next year. Then maybe Rush? We'll see. That's what the rumor mill says. And of course, Mandatory Metallica, that's on the way at 9 tonight here on the show. If you want something on, talk back, Mike Open with the Brew on iHeart.

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Foo Fighters and My Hero Rocket. Thanks to My Hero, the Brew, Chad Tyson. I finally picked up a copy of their new album on vinyl earlier this month. I wasn't shopping for it. I can't remember what I was out for. I think it was the new Jack White album. They just happened to have the new Foos. I'm like, oh, I'll get that too. I think I did that with three other records. It was an expensive day at the record store, but man, collection's looking good. It's the Brew.

0: Part of the Drive Station, 105.9 The Brew, Chad Tyson. So coming up on Friday this week, Tanner, Lauren, Casey going to be helping us get into the weekend with Tanya Harding and Playmakers and Hazel Dye. That's going to be an awesome happy hour, Hank, on Friday from 3 till 5. Tanya going to be signing autographs and taking photos. And the Brew crew going to be hanging out, man. Tanner, Lauren, Casey from The Morning Show. So swing in and check things out if you can make it. 3 to 5 this Friday, Playmakers with The Brew. It's going to be a big party in the weekend. Can't wait. I wish I could be there. But I got to come here and do the show on Friday night. So me and a happy hour at 3 probably wouldn't bode well for the show later that evening. Or maybe it would. I don't know. Keep you here. More tunes on the way next. Chili Peppers coming up. We're going to get some Soundgarden too tonight. It's The Brew.
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26: Now that we've paid the bills, it's time to

Italy got a birthday today. It's almost a milestone. 79, and he's still out there rocking, man. Eagles still got some dates at the Sphere to get in this year before Metallica takes the stage October 1st. Hotel California right now tonight at the Broom. Happy birthday, Don Henley.

gang ultra mega, that Soundgarden and Chris Cornell charity tribute act led by bassist Mark Mangi. They got Soundgarden drummer Matt Cameron to appear on their latest cover, which is a take on Birth Ritual. But check that out tonight. Also features Lizzie and Joe from Hailstorm. It's over on the King Ultra Mega YouTube channel. Actually, really good stuff. It's the Brew. Linkin Park right now is In the End.

Morning's Rock Station, 105.9 The Brew, Chad Tyson, and some Linkin Park back there. Of course, earlier this week, anniversary of Chester Bennington's passing. And his memory, I was going through some old photos I took from a Linkin Park show at West Palm Beach, Florida, back in, I think it was 2013. I was in the photo pit that night. They were a little bit late taking the stage. I remember that. It was really hot. South Florida in August. But man, they crushed it. I got some really cool photos. The pictures that I posted, like the series of them over on the socials, is when Chester came out on the thrust of the stage. He was like high-fiving and fist-bumping everybody in the crowd. And he came over towards me because I was kind of hanging on the side away from all the other photographers because it was really crowded. But he came over my way, reached over me, and fist-bumped somebody behind me. It's one of my favorite pictures of all time. Yeah, there's like 20 photos of that whole thing over on Instagram tonight, at Chad Tyson. Also got some Guns N' Roses stuff from yesterday to check out. One from them next.

Yesterday, the anniversary of Appetite for Guns N' Roses turned 39. In honor of that, I threw the picture disc version on my turntable. Did a video for Instagram. It's very cool, that picture disc, man. I don't know what version of that record I have. I need to look at the etching, but I have some people asking about that on the socials. So if you're waiting for a reply, I'll get to it here this evening. Also over there, details about rehearsal footage that hit YouTube this week from 86 and GNR. And next tonight here on the show, Mandatory Metallica at the Broom. Keep here.

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Bread fan to wrap up Mandatory Metallica tonight. 105.9 The Brew. We also did Master the Puppets back there. Chad Tyson hanging out. Thanks for the suggestions on Mandatory Metallica tonight. We hook it up weeknights at 9 here on the show. Keep those coming up, man. Talk back, Mike, on iHeartRadio. You can also get me on Extra Threads at Chad Tyson.

0: understand you can't always talk into that little microphone for a Metallica request. Bunch of ways to get on them here in the studio. Of course, we did some Smashy Pumpkins before the block of Metallica in the last hour. Had to mention this. They're in the Rock Moda Center later this year, November 1st, and we are hooking up your free tickets this week on Instagram. Yeah. Like that Smashing Pumpkins post over there when you find it, and you could win tickets to see them when they celebrate the 30th anniversary of the Melancholy and the Infinite Sadness album. Right here with us at the Moda Center. It'd be a great show. Head over to Insta. Get yourself there to win those tickets. And we're back next with more Rock tonight. Keep it here.
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Phil Collins, recently a guest on the Soda Jerker on Songwriting Podcast. Say that three times fast. He says he's got some things done as far as new music is concerned. A couple things finished and a lot of ideas. I just don't know if we're going to ever get to hear any of this stuff. Of course, he is getting inducted into the Rock Hall as a solo artist in November of this year and a reissue of Face Value throughout September. It's The Brew.

Rolling Stones got a video out on their socials this week showing them in London's Metropolis Studios last year recording the tune Jealous Lover, which is on the new album Foreign Tongues, which is out now. And this clip, producer Andrew Watt talks about editing audio tape with a razor blade with Mick and Keith, who says was damn good at it. And I tell you what, man, that's an old school thing from back in the day, editing tape with a razor blade. Yeah, we used to do it here in radio, too. It's the brew.

0: Morning Drive Station, 105.9 The Brew, Chad Tice. So thanks for hanging out tonight. So here's a little pro tip for you guys. If you ever drop something in a port-a-john, just walk away and leave it there. Not worth retrieving. Unless it's like $1 million. And even then, I think that's questionable. There's a dude in Kansas City who recently got stuck inside the bowl of a port-a-john for nearly 8 hours. All in an attempt to retrieve a Mountain Dew bottle we dropped out of the Patriot Portable Restroom Company says crews were picking up units after a World Cup watch party when they found one of the port-a-johns was locked and had a man inside who couldn't get out. I guess he dropped his phone and went in to get it. He's got stuck, so they had to cut him out. They also gave him a free shower with the fire hose after sending all his way. Did he not have his phone on him? Did he drop the phone in the water? I got questions, man. Yeah, you ever drop something in a port-a-john, just walk away.
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almost over. Well, at least the advisory is. That's rolling through 11 tonight, but still, it'll be hot out there tomorrow and end of the weekend. Actually, Friday, Saturday, we get some relief, but 91 for your Thursday. It's the Brew. ACDC.

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Some old Guns N' Roses rehearsal audio from back in 1986, New Year's Day 86, has hit YouTube. I've got you linked up to this over on the socials, at Chad Tyson on TikTok and Instagram, along with details on this, because it is really cool stuff, man. I mean, it's not the best quality, but GNR and 86 rehearsing, check it out, The Brew. You let me violate you.

Morning Rock Station, 1059 The Brew, Chad Tyson. Did you guys see RoboCop is getting a reboot? It's going to be a series this time around. We don't really have a lot of details yet because it's still in the early stages of development, but Amazon Prime Video is in order in for an 8-episode RoboCop series. Looking forward to that maybe in a year or two. It's The Brew, Linkin Park.

0: Morning Drive Station, 105.9 The Brook, Chad Tyson. So, beach etiquette. You got any? I saw a new survey from beach.com. According to this, I mean, it looks like a lot of people have beach etiquette. 93% think they do. But then when you break it down into specific rules and behaviors, 92% admit to at least one bad beach habit. The most common one, 70% say they peed in the ocean. Yeah. The other 30% lying. Found that pretty interesting, man. If you guys are looking for money to maybe take a trip to the beach this year, pay bills or whatever, we have more to hook up tomorrow with Cash Squatch. Another 13 grand going out the door on a Thursday. Your next shot at that. Straight Up 6 with Tanner Lord Casey on The Morning Show.
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Morning Drive Station, 105.9 The Brew, Chad Tyson. So I got some requests in for Ozzy tonight. Today, the one-year anniversary of his passing. So next hour, we'll get on one from the Prince of Darkness and also talk more about Ozfest, which is supposed to return next year. It's The Brew. Jimmy E. World right now.

0: Yo, it's Tanner, Laura, and Casey, and coming up on tomorrow's show, you know, the internet can be savage. I mean, you should see the mean things that people say to us on the internet.
1: The other day, I saw a dude call me donkey lips. 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
0: So we're going to share some of these mean messages that we've gotten coming up around 7 a.m.
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0: Please get thinking, get posting, spread the love. That's what my dad would want. He would not want us all to be sitting around shedding tears because that's not his vibe. We've not been doing that today. And of course, Aussie Day is what the Birmingham City Council declared today as July the 22nd. I got one from him coming up a little bit later this hour. And also, a clip from him out of the archives here talking about the early days of Ozfest, which is set to return next year. So it's coming up here on the Birds Tonight.
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If you're looking to cut out of work early on Friday this week, swing by Playmakers at Hazeldell. Tanner, Laura, and Casey are going to be doing a happy hour hang with none other than Tanya Harding. They'll be there 3 to 5 on Friday. Going to be a great way to get into the weekend. Hope to see you guys there with the brew.

0: the Brew. Ken Tyson had a message in here from Dave on the Talk Back Mic on iHeartRadio. Ozzy memory here tonight on the 1 year anniversary of his passing.
1: Chad Tyson, Navy Dave. Hey, one of my probably favorite Ozzy memories was when Blizzard of Oz was out and Diary of a Madman came out, and my friend Ed used to bring his boombox to the wrestling tournaments and stuff, man. We'd go to these weekend-long wrestling tournaments, sleep in the bleachers, and sometimes that's all we had to listen to was Ozzy. Those were the only two tapes he brought, man. It was a fun time, man.

0: Part of the Drive Station, 105.9 The Brook, Chad Tyson. So, 1 year anniversary of the passing of Ozzy today. Remembering him this hour here on the show tonight. Ozfest is returning next year. We're still waiting on details, but it is going to be back in 2027 and beyond. And I got a clip here from Ozzy out of the archives talking about the origins of Ozfest. Listen up, man. This is good stuff right here.
1: How it happened? Well, she tried to get me on Lollapalooza, and I said, there ain't no place for Ozzy or this kind of music anymore. So, she came home and said, you know what, you, and I'll do my own. And that was 10 years ago. And I said, well, don't put too much out there, because if it turns out into a flop, you look stupid. But I think there were 7 shows out in the beginning, and it just went, that was sold in overnight. And so here we are 10 years later.
0: Yeah, Ozfest coming back next year, man. Can you imagine if Ozzy would have done Lollapalooza, man? That would just have been weird. Coming up, more tunes lined up tonight. Linkin Park on the way. We get some Pink Floyd, too. Missing Ozzy this evening, man.
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24: The Bruce

Linkin Park is. We're back there. Shut up, Rock. Tonight, here on the Brew and everyone, I Heart. I'm Chad Tyson. That's going to wrap it up for me. Thanks for hanging tonight, man. I'll talk to you back here tomorrow at 7. Leave you with Pink Floyd tonight. Doc Reno up next. The Brew.

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0: 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Someone I was talking to was saying that they love the Trailblazer because they get their paddleboard in there because the front seat comes down. 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
0: How does Silverado and summer go together in your mind?
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12: Now, Brew Traffic.
13: A crash in Vancouver on I-5 southbound near 29th Street now has the left and center lanes blocked. It is causing a couple of minutes of delay if you're driving on I-5 southbound from Highway 500 to the Interstate Bridge. Also seeing a couple minutes of delay, Hillsborough to Beaverton on OR8 eastbound from 219 to 217. Still about a 20-minute drive there. I'm Tressa Thomas, KEX Traffic.
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0: Thursday, July 23rd, 2026. Tanner, Lauren, Casey, we are live.
1: What up, man?
0: And we got this this hilarious talk back from downtown Tina Brown just a few minutes ago. She sent this in.
2: Good morning. Funny story for you. I'm up here in Portland in the academy for the newbies trainings. And this guy comes up to me and says, hey, I listened to a radio show that has a downtown Tina Brown. And I think you're her. And I'm like, hell yeah, buddy. Rock on. Have a great day, guys.
0: Not great.
3: That's amazing.
0: She's, downtown Tina Brown got recognized.
3: She's famous.
0: She is so sweet. And like she just posted, I think we're friends on Facebook or Instagram or something. And I want to say she posted some old wedding photos. And I thought she looked great.
1: Well, of course.
0: Downtown Tina Brown.
1: She looks great now.
3: I mean, yes, she does.
0: Well, you don't make it sound like I was saying she doesn't look great now.
1: Well, what the hell were you trying to say?
0: I was just saying she looked exceptionally great on her wedding day, if that was her wedding photo.
3: Let me see.
0: But anyway.
3: Oh, maybe prom?
0: So whatever it was, I thought she looked fantastic.
3: Oh, my God.
0: So thanks, downtown Tina Brown, for being such a loyal listener. She's always come to our bacon and beers, always been super supportive.
3: Oh, yeah.
1: She said she's been listening to you for 20 years.
0: Oh, my God. For real?
1: Yeah.
0: Damn. Well, thanks. Hopefully we'll see her tomorrow at Happy Hour, which is going down in Vancouver. First time that we've been back in Vancouver. Vancouver. Since, it's been 3 or 4 years.
3: It's been since Heavy Metal Brewing.
1: Yeah, since we went into a dunk tank.
3: Yes, we did that. That was the first time KZB Fodder Bay dressed up, if I recall.
1: It was.
0: Yeah. So anyway, we'll see you tomorrow at Playmakers. In Vancouver in the Hazeldon neighborhood. We'll be there between 3 and 5 p.m. The lovely Tanya Harding will be out there with us. I was having a good text exchange with her yesterday.
1: Yeah, she hit me up as well.
0: She's very sweet.
3: Whoa! What am I? Yeah. Chop liver?
1: Yeah, she said that. she's like, hey, don't tell Laura about this, a.k.a.
0: Yeah, because at first she would only
3: text me.
0: But now she texts.
4: We'll have the tables have turned.
3: Well, I guess I feel a little hurt. Well, I'm going to have to talk to her about this tomorrow.
0: Yeah, so we were chatting yesterday, and she's going to be on the show tomorrow morning.
3: Oh, nice.
0: And I was, asking her, she couldn't do today because she's going to be skating. Like, she still trains.
1: That's awesome.
0: And she sent me a video of her doing a triple axel. Mm-hmm. Did I tell you guys that?
3: Yeah.
0: I mean, so on her Facebook page, we became Facebook friends yesterday, and she's got a whole bunch of videos from her training lately, and she looks like it was 30 years ago. Yeah. I couldn't believe how great it was at her triple axel.
1: Think about how many triple axels she's done, like in practice and in competition. Like that muscle memory has to be there.
3: Yeah.
1: Right? Like you got to work at it a little bit as life goes on, but it's still there sure.
0: You gotta have some strong ass ankles, I think.
1: No doubt.
3: Yeah,
1: no
3: kidding.
0: But she's still got it. So we'll see her tomorrow. Happy hour. It's going down to Playmakers in Vancouver. All the info at 1059thebrew.com. Let's get
5: it on. And now, the big story.
0: It is time to go around the room and share what we think the biggest stories of the day are. 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Who wants to go first? Laura, you want to go?
3: I can go first. Taco Bell. I think the big story is that Taco Bell is selling lettuce-free enchiladas for $1. That's right, $1. As it deals with slumping sales after it was kind of blamed for this whole cyclosporiasis thing.
0: Yeah.
3: On its social media accounts, the fast food giant says the deal is for those who've been riding with us and just to show how much we appreciate you.
0: Hey, we're still riding with you, T-Bell. Yesterday,
1: absolutely.
0: We ate lettuce-filled tacos right here on the show.
3: Yeah, we did. We're not afraid.
0: And I haven't pooped since, to be honest. So.
3: And we loved them so much that nobody bothered to take them out of the studio last night. So
0: are they still in here?
3: No, I threw them away.
0: Oh, you finally threw them away. Well, I ate like three.
1: I ate three as well.
0: Yeah. So
1: would you have a half of one over there?
3: I had two. Well, I would have had one this morning.
1: Yeah.
3: Casey Beef Water Bay told me not to.
1: So I walked in and I set my stuff down and I saw the taco still sitting there and I go,
0: you were going to eat a day old taco been sitting here?
1: I'm telling you.
0: You're a monster.
3: I like the soggy.
0: But that's like the meat sitting out in the cold air for Taco Bell meat.
3: Laura
1: has officially become our Jimothy.
0: She's our.
3: I will take that.
1: You are our little resident raccoon that will find a snack out of just about anything.
0: Yeah,
3: you do what you got to do.
0: So you told her what?
1: I put my foot down. I'm like, I said, did you throw those out? She goes, yeah. I said, good. She goes, why? I goes, because I thought you were going to eat one. She's like, I'll eat one. They're still in the bag. And I go, absolutely not. You'll eat an overnight taco.
0: Yeah. I mean, I feel like, that's how you get the poopies.
3: Maybe, but...
1: And she was down. She's like, you know what? I kind of like it when the show gets a little soft.
0: Oh, my God. I dance so gnarly when the Taco Bell's soft, or the shell's soft from it sitting there for a while.
3: Oh, I like it.
0: Or a soggy tortilla. I just want to make sense.
3: I don't like a soggy tortilla.
1: That's true.
0: What do you got, Case?
1: I think the big story is Paramount has officially given the green light for a sequel to Days of Thunder.
0: Hey.
1: That's right. Days of Thunder 2, Electric Boogaloo, coming soon. With Jonathan Levine, he's set to direct the new installment starring Tom Cruise. Cruise will return to his original role as NASCAR driver Cole Trickle. And he will also produce the project alongside Jerry Bruckheimer and the producer of the original film. So no word yet on if the sequel will bring back any of the other A-list cast, including Nicole Kidman and Randy Quaid. But the sequel is expected to be Cruise's next major production.
0: Doubt Randy Quaid will be there. Why not? Because he's out of his mind.
1: That's perfect.
0: And I'm not even sure he's acting anymore.
3: Well, Nicole Kidman's not going to be there because I'm sure they don't get along, Tom Cruise.
1: Maybe it's a business.
0: Yeah,
3: I don't know.
0: Maybe.
1: But you have a point there. Anyhow, he's got an eco-disaster film, Digger, coming out in October, and then he'll head over and start driving that car again.
0: Dude, Digger looks great.
1: Yeah, I don't know anything about Digger.
3: Isn't it a comedy?
0: It's a comedy action movie is what it looks like, and it's Tom Cruise as the lead, and... Cast looks pretty good. The rest of the cast, so just go check out the trailer. We'll put it online at 1059thebrew.com. And, someone's lottery dreams may come true soon. Both the Powerball and Mega Millions jackpots have ballooned to nearly $1 billion each, as I mentioned yesterday. Last night, players had a chance at $567 million in the Powerball jackpot. With the cash option of $251.8 million.
3: So nobody won?
0: Nobody won. On Friday, the Mega Millions jackpot is $743 million.
1: Yeah, we've reached that point now where it's just going to start growing in staggering amounts every time it doesn't win.
0: Yeah.
1: We'll be back in the billion-dollar range.
3: You know what's crazy, though, is I feel like the dollar amount that's on, like, the billboards gets higher, but the money you take home basically stays the same.
0: Well, you'll take home $323.4 million after that $743.
3: Okay. Almost half.
0: But still, yeah. It's
1: what a
0: Uncle
1: rip
0: Sam
1: off.
0: Wins the lottery.
3: Yeah.
0: True. All right, more on those stories online, 1059thebrew.com. Just click on Tanner, Laura, and Casey.
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0: Yesterday was so hot, man, and it was so damn hazy. I was driving down I-5 at one point, and it just... was there smoke in the air from wildfires?
1: Did you notice it?
2: It was the day before yesterday.
1: You could smell it in the air.
0: Okay, that makes sense, because I was just like... It just seemed very dark, like Mordor yesterday in certain areas.
1: It most definitely was. Yeah, yesterday was one of the weirdest weather days I've experienced it maybe ever. Just in the roller coaster of emotion that was the weather.
0: Didn't you say, like, the McDonald's is, what is
1: it? Yeah, so I was I stopped at the McDougs yesterday to, you know, do what I do. And on my way out, it started, like, it was super dark. And then it started to rain.
2: What time of the day was this?
1: This was probably 6-ish.
2: Okay.
1: And the raindrops were massive. You know, I mean, probably, I don't know, the size of a large pea. And then I get in my car and I thought, did I just see a piece of hail bounce off of my windshield? And lo and behold, it starts hailing even harder. So it's super loud in my car, right?
2: Yeah.
1: So we get this like giant raindrops. And then the hail was about half the size of the rain. But nevertheless, it just started going for broke.
0: Yeah.
1: And then so I live about, you know, less than a mile for sure. And I get to my neighborhood and it's perfectly dry. No action. No, it was weird. It was like,
0: that is weird.
1: There was just concentrated area.
0: The weather's weird.
2: Did it get there eventually? Like, did it move over?
1: It did, but quite a while later. I would say maybe 2 hours later, it started
2: raining.
1: Yeah, because it was dark by when it started raining at my house.
2: I don't know if it actually rained at my place or if it was just like lightning and thunder.
0: I was working the whole time, and I could hear some tinkling.
1: Yeah,
0: I could hear like me. I could hear something hit the window, but I thought it just was heavy wind and rain. But it might have been a little bit of hail, but I was
1: bro, and the thunder and the lightning was just going off for
0: I love hours. That though.
2: Yeah, me too.
0: I love the thunder and lightning.
2: Yeah, especially because we don't get it very often here.
0: Well, I remember being a kid when I was living in Dallas, Texas, and it was the weirdest thing. On my side of the street, it was raining, and literally the other side of the street, it was not.
2: Mm-hmm.
0: And on the concrete on the street, you could see the line where the rain stopped. And it was just, I've never seen anything like that since then.
1: Yeah, it's super weird. But the Million Dollar Cat, George DiBiase, not a fan of the thunder.
2: Oh, no.
0: Yeah, I got to get a thunder buddy for the dogs. Or you know what else works? Building them a little fort with sofa cushions.
1: Oh, I just swatted it with a newspaper.
0: All right. Told
1: them to get over it.
0: That's not good. Also, trazodones. Lots of Trazzy dazzies.
2: Yeah.
0: We'll send the dogs to another dimension. And basically, the trazodone that you take as a human and the trazodone you take as a dog.
1: Just a lighter dose.
0: Thing? Basically the same thing. When I ran out of my trazodones, I had some for my dog, and I just popped a couple of those one night.
2: They worked?
0: Yeah.
2: Nice.
0: The same thing.
1: And then all of a sudden, next thing I knew, I was trying to lick my squirrel on the couch.
0: So anyway, that's the thing.
1: But yeah, the weather's crazy between the overcast and the heat, and it just it feels weird out there.
2: God, it was so hot yesterday.
0: 98197 is our All About Garage Doors text line. I do know that today will be a little better. It's going to be cloudy mostly cloudy today around 80, but tomorrow's going to be nice.
2: Nice.
0: Sunny in 84.
2: Nice.
0: Tomorrow. All right, Christopher Nolan's The Odyssey, of course, is in theaters right now. Lots of people have already seen it. It's made tons of money. I won't see it for another week and a half because all the IMAX theaters are sold out. So I found out yesterday we do have IMAX theaters and 70mm theaters in Portland, but we don't have the two combined,
2: together,
0: which is what we need.
2: Right.
0: So, yeah, like the Hollywood Theater Laura mentioned. I was thinking about seeing it at the IMAX. OMSI's playing it.
1: OMSI is playing it.
0: Yeah, so I might go see it there.
2: You should. That'd be amazing.
1: Yeah. So is that the perfect scenario to watch this movie?
0: No, it's not the it's because they had to digitally adjust it to make it fit. But
1: I'm just confused by the whole it's shot on IMAX thing. I don't get what that means exactly.
0: Well, the cameras are huge.
2: There's if you see it in a regular theater, part of it will be cut off.
1: Right.
0: So, I think there's only like 4 to 8 of these cameras that they can shoot these movies with in existence.
1: But the IMAX screen looks like a regular screen.
0: They're bigger usually.
1: Okay. But
0: yeah, they're bigger.
1: But it's just larger. They're not shaped any differently or whatever.
2: They might be like
0: slightly curved.
2: Rounded. Yeah.
1: In my mind.
0: The one at Bridgeport slightly curved.
1: In my mind, the IMAX is always just
0: like a lot of dudes.
1: The OMSI. Like I thought IMAX was that. The rounded,
0: it's not official. It's just the format and
2: it's
0: ratio.
2: It's not like a planetarium.
0: The aspect ratio is a bit
1: different. But I thought it was all that like kind of like draws you in like you're a part of the movie.
0: It does. The IMAX, the OMSI does.
1: Hmm.
0: But, you know, this movie wasn't shot exactly for that screen, so.
1: Yeah.
0: You're making it more difficult than it needs to be.
1: Well, I'm just trying to understand.
0: Anyway, the movie's out, and Christopher Nolan, actually, I didn't know this, he doesn't allow UGG boots on set.
2: Oh.
0: Like, if you're a crew member or if you're another cast member and you're only being seen from the waist up or something, no UGG boots.
2: Take them off.
0: And he explains why on CBS Mornings.
3: And then Anne Hathaway said something interesting. She said, Chris says no UGGs on the set. What does that mean?
4: UGGs, oh, literally UGGs, as in the slippers.
3: Yeah, the slippers, yeah.
4: You know, it's a thing of, it's a joke I had with Emily Blunt and before then, is sometimes actors will turn up because the footwear hurts them. So they'll turn up in these, you know, big, fluffy, comfy slippers.
3: I have a couple, yes.
4: And the funny thing is, you could be on a set where you've got, you know, a guy holding a microphone, you've got a giant camera, you've got crew everywhere, but something like that can actually weirdly take you out of reality.
3: Oh, okay.
4: And for me, I think that's always been something where, you know, it's like if someone's eating a bag of chips off camera or something, you know, there's certain things that just remind you.
3: You want to stay in the moment.
4: You're in the real world as opposed to the world we're trying to create for the actors. I want to stay in the moment. We want the actors to stay in the moment. And so for me, the UGG boots are a signifier of modernity. You know, absurd though that is.
1: Calm down, bro.
0: I'm not buying it. You know?
1: Calm down.
0: I'm not buying it. I either think Christopher Nolan is, like, he gets angry when he sees them. Like, he really, truly hates them. Or he gets turned on by them and he can't have the distractions.
2: I mean, I don't know about any of that.
0: He's certain, you know, he's like, oh, I can't work. I'm a genius. I can't be distracted like this. Yeah, I think that's what it is.
2: Like. Well, because, I mean, well, he'd have to ban, like, all different, like, does he ban Crocs as well?
0: Well, those might not be distracting. UGG boots are kind of cute on girls.
2: No, but I mean, for him. Like,
1: for him, it sounds like if it's any footwear that's not the footwear that people would be wearing in the project that they're working on would be out of bounds.
2: Yeah, like, according to his reasoning, would Crocs be allowed? Because I feel like they would not. Also, can I just say, I didn't realize Christopher Nolan was British.
0: You did not?
2: I did not know that. Well, learn something new every day.
0: Yeah.
1: I thought he was Filipino. Yo!
0: Online at 1059thebrew.com is the trailer. If you haven't seen it yet, I'm excited. The movie's already made, geez, $124.5 million.
2: All the dollars.
0: Opening weekend, so it'll be in IMAX for a bit. Like, I was going through every single day at IMAX to mm-hmm. see what was open to, you know, because I have to wait another week and a half. I was like, mm-hmm. maybe I can find something sooner. Nope.
1: Is the excitement dwindling for you at all that you have to wait for it?
0: Not really. I mean, I'm more excited for Avengers Doomsday.
1: Yeah.
0: But I am excited for this. I'm also super excited for Spider-Man, which is coming out here on the 30th.
2: God, there's just so much.
1: I know,
0: so
1: right?
0: many movies coming up. But it's good for the theaters because
2: they need it.
0: They need it badly.
2: Yep.
0: All right, more coming up in just a few minutes. We're also going to find out what's trending. So

0: Speak now. Regret later. Send Tanner, Laura, and Casey a talkback message through our iHeartRadio app.
1: Happy Thursday. All right, tomorrow, our third ever happy hour is going down in Vancouver. We're going to be live at Playmakers between 3 and 5 p.m. in the Hazeldale neighborhood. Tanya Harding, the lovely Tanya Harding, will be there with us. And we got a lot of prizes. And it's just going to be a good time, man, hanging out with listeners, doing some day drinking. So if you're in the Vancouver area, or if it's just, you know, you got nothing going on Friday and you're, you know, somewhere in Portland, come on over.
2: Sure.
1: And get weird with us.
2: Come get thirsty.
1: All right, so this video went viral yesterday. You may have seen it on your Facebooks or your Instagrams, but Portland City Council members got into a heated debate yesterday during a council meeting. And, you know, they're in the news a lot right now with, you know, the Blazers debacle and all that's going on there. And, you know, hearing audio like this concerns me because it doesn't seem like everyone's on the same page.
3: Yeah.
2: That's shocking.
3: Yeah.
1: Yeah, it doesn't seem like everyone's on the same page. It seems like everyone's a little worked up, and then they start getting at each other's throats, like, publicly.
4: Yeah.
1: So here's the clip that went viral yesterday, if you missed it.
5: I think it's really wild that we, as a council, couldn't close the deal over 0.05% of our total budget, and that we have to call, I don't know, the daddy of the city of Portland to come help break a tiebreaker for us because for some reason the city council can't get together to get it done.
6: Point of order, Mr. President.
5: I'm not done.
6: Point of order. Why are we impugning folks?
5: I'm not impugning anyone.
6: Who are you calling daddy?
5: Well, he's your daddy, not mine. Because
6: I got it, daddy.
1: By the way, she's referring to Mayor Keith Wilson.
3: Yeah.
5: Okay. I'm not impugning anyone.
6: Who are you calling daddy?
5: Well, he's your daddy, not mine. Because
6: I got a daddy.
7: Colleagues.
5: I think that
7: Councilor Murillo has continued to be recognized. Thank you.
5: Yeah. I think that if we have to call on a higher authority because this legislative body
6: charter given.
7: Councilor, please.
8: Point of order. Please call order here.
1: That poor guy's like
4: he's like an air traffic controller
3: what is
4: of
3: going
4: arguments.
3: On? Yeah.
6: Body charter given. Charter given.
7: Councilor, please.
8: Point of order. Please call order here.
7: Colleagues,
8: stop talking when another counselor is talking. Turn your mic off.
1: Wow.
2: Oh, turn your mic off.
1: So things are going really well.
3: Yeah, what were they talking about? Do we know?
1: They were discussing Wilson's cast tie-breaking nay vote on her budget amendment. So she might have been a little saucy just because her budget amendment got shot down. And then it was just tensions flaring.
4: What did the daddy of Portland have to say?
1: He said
4: no word from daddy.
1: He said nay though. You know, he wasn't in the meeting.
4: No, he wasn't in the wasn't physically there weigh in.
3: Did we find out whose daddy he is? Because everyone's denying it.
1: He's Portland's daddy, according to you.
3: Not my daddy. I got a daddy.
1: Well, not you, but most people do.
3: No, you're right.
1: And not me either, frankly.
2: Hold up. Will this daddy give us stuff?
1: He's giving the city a nay vote. So and then I'm, you know, still reading about the Blazers, and when I hear that stuff
3: let's just not talk about it.
1: I'm just saying it makes me feel not great.
4: There was all kinds of stuff going around yesterday, and more of the same stuff. But I feel like there's certain days where it perks up a little bit more than others.
1: Yeah,
4: it was still getting nowhere in information, but nevertheless.
1: Yeah, so when you hear stuff like that and you think about, like, is everyone on the same page? Is everyone working together to make sure the Blazers stay here?
3: No, absolutely not.
1: And it does not sound like it listening to that.
4: I heard yesterday that the Blazers had not even acknowledged the term sheet from the city of Portland. So,
1: Yeah, I believe it was a non-starter, they said.
4: Yeah.
1: The first the first suggestion of a deal was a non-starter.
4: And then I saw another headline that said, Blazers official says, well, if you don't want us here, then fine. And I'm like, we don't need to see that kind of stuff.
1: And then there were some cutbacks yesterday with the Blazers. It's just, it's tough to see, and it makes me nervous. Nobody wants them to leave.
4: No.
3: Well, but, I mean, obviously some people want them to leave because otherwise they'd be doing what they could to keep them here.
1: No decent human being wants them to leave.
3: Yeah.
1: Let me say that. But who knows? We'll see what happens. We'll keep you posted, and you can get the latest online at 1059thebrew.com or listen to our boy Chad on Rip City Radio 620 AM. We're going to find out what's trending coming up in a few minutes. We also have more passes to the Adventure Park at Mount Hood, Ski Bowl, and a hotel stay at Collins Lake Resort here on 730.

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1: All right, lots of good stuff online at 1059thebrew.com. Just click on Tanner, Laura, and Casey. Let's see here. We got some movie trailers up there. We got, we got video of Jimothy, which is really blown up on the internet. Jimothy, the deformed raccoon in Seattle.
2: There's merch now.
1: And it makes me feel kind of like I get this happy, sad feeling when I see it when it was a baby with its family. Because a lot of times, you know, if like a ugly duckling comes out, the animals will shun them. You know, the parents will shun those.
3: Well, not Jimothy's mom.
1: No, Jimothy's mom and dads and brothers and sisters. They all rallied up.
2: You
1: can see video because people have been following this raccoon for a long time.
3: Yeah.
1: And you can see video when he was a baby, like just hanging out with his family picking him up and making sure that he's safe. And it just kind of, I don't know, makes me happy, sad.
2: It also, doesn't it just make you marvel at nature?
1: Yeah.
2: That even a raccoon's got that sort of like mentality of protecting their young.
3: Yeah.
1: And now like I'm concerned for Jimothy. Like I want somebody to like get him and make sure that he's like healthy.
3: Well, he's a wild animal.
2: Yeah.
1: You can re-release him.
3: He's got to go out and do his thing.
2: Listen, Jimothy's going to have the time of his life till he gets hit by a car.
3: That's what I'm afraid of. Like one of these days, Jimothy's just going to disappear and everyone's going to be like, where'd Jimothy go?
1: Well, he's hanging out in a pretty decent neighborhood of Seattle. And it seems to be just mostly in people's backyards and trees that he's hanging out.
2: And the residents-wise are going to be taken care of and looking after old Jimothy as well.
1: He's probably going to get fat because people are going to feed him, right?
3: I hope not.
1: Just a big fat ball with four legs.
2: That's right. Looking like a Cheeto puff.
1: Honestly, sometimes it creeps me out when I see him run, but at the same time, he's so adorable.
3: I know. He's got those long-ass legs.
1: Yeah. Go check out little Jimothy.
3: God, he's so cute.
1: The deformed raccoon at 1059thebrew.com. 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
1: Happy Thursday. Here in about 30 minutes, we're going to have tickets to go see, or not go see, but four-pack of passes to go up to Adventure Park at Mount Hood Meadows. Or sorry, it's Mount Hood Ski Bowl. It's up on Mount Hood. We know that for sure.
2: It's the lowest one, I think.
1: And you'll get the hotel stay at Collins Lake Resort. We'll do that here in about 30 minutes.
2: Nice.
1: Got some talkback messages to get to through our iHeart Radio app. You know, yesterday we were talking about flexes, like a flex that makes you seem more attractive to the opposite sex. Like Laura was saying, a guy who can drive a stick, or, you know, a handyman, a guy who can fix everything around the house. Mm-hmm. It's very attractive. This person, it is Vincent, sent us a talkback talking about his flex.
3: Hey, Vinny B here. Yesterday you were talking about flexes. Well, I could come over to your house, install a 75-inch television on your wall, install a ceiling fan for you, put in a new kitchen sink with the plumbing, go outside, rotate your tires on your car after I put on new rotors and brake pads on the front and rear, throw in a new fuel pump, go back inside, patch any drywall patches you need, and install some carpet. Anyway.
4: Yeah, what a show off.
2: That's pretty impressive.
1: was a jack of all trades.
4: Yeah. I mean, just a couple of those would have been fine.
1: Right. Anyway, I can do it all.
4: Whatever you need. I could also fold laundry.
1: 866-445-1059. What do you think, Laura? What about a guy like that?
2: Yeah, sure. I'm into it.
1: All right, fellas.
2: Fix all my stuff.
1: Fix her problems, ladies and gentlemen. Yeah, fix all of Laura's
2: problems. I need
1: problems.
2: A lot of fixing.
4: I also have hands like velvet.
1: So yesterday we were off the air talking and in the studio, and you know, we see people might not know this, but we see the text messages and comments that people post on Facebook. I might not see all of them, but you know, for the most part, if I'm sitting on the toilet scrolling through my phone, I'll go and look at the Bruce page or Tanner, Lauren, Casey's page and see what people are saying. And sometimes you just read some mean things.
2: It's a great way to start the day.
1: Yeah. Like, you know, I've developed a thick skin now, but sometimes.
2: You have to.
1: But sometimes, like, if it's something that you're already, like, self-conscious about and already thinking about, and then a listener points that out, like, hey, I hate it when you do this, and it's something that you're already worried about. Yeah. Oh, it's crushing.
2: Yeah.
1: And that does happen from time to time. But for the most part, yeah, I've developed a thick skin, and, you know, people tell me I suck, and, you know, whatever.
2: You're like, yeah, whatever. Okay.
1: I'm like, I agree with you.
2: You're not telling me anything I don't already know, okay?
1: And so, yeah, we'll read mean tweets and messages. Laura specifically gets a little bit more hate than all of us, and I don't really know why.
2: Well, and I was thinking this was going to be kind of like an even-keeled thing, and then I was going through like old Instagram comments. I'm like, wait, no, these are just like all about me.
1: Yeah, I could find an occasional nasty thing about myself, obviously. Barely anybody says anything bad about beef fodder.
2: No, of course not.
1: Casey Beef Fodder Bay is everyone's favorite.
4: Whatever, man. I've
1: spoiled little bitch.
4: I don't know. I feel like I've caught a few strays here and there. It happens.
1: I feel like Laura just said, she couldn't find any hateful comments towards you.
2: That is true.
1: Except there were a couple, like when, you know, when Drew first left and stuff like that.
4: Yeah, I definitely was taking some heat through that transition.
1: But, so Laura, you want to share something? Like, there was one in particular that we saw someone post on Sunday or Monday about Laura's nose ring.
2: Oh, yeah. That was a good one.
4: That is, I feel like that has happened more than one time, I feel like.
2: Yeah, that's certainly not something that is new to me. I've had this thing for 10 years.
1: I don't even notice it anymore.
2: I've got my fair share of comments from people who are like, why are you wearing that?
1: Yeah, but, you know? Nose ring.
4: But I was doing the quick scroll, like I told you guys. I pointed this one out to you guys. And my favorite one that I saw this morning was... man, what a bunch of nerds. Actually, Casey's cool, though.
1: Yes.
4: That's all right. All right, I like that. I can get behind these comments.
2: That's what we're saying.
1: Yeah, yeah. A bunch of nerds, but Casey's cool. Laura read this comment, and she actually snapped back at it. You know, like, most of the time, we don't say anything, but every once in a while, it'll chap someone's hide.
2: That's just so dumb.
1: So, what'd he say, and what'd you say back?
2: Okay, so here's the one you're referencing. And as I was going through comments, this guy is, like, a regular... mean commenter, not just towards me, but towards the show in general. Says, that nose ring gotta go. LOL, not a good look.
1: And then you click on the picture of the guy who said that, and he's just the biggest fat turd you've ever seen.
2: Because that's always how it goes.
1: You know, it's like some guy wearing the tactical shades, and he's sitting in his pickup truck, and, you know, he's telling women what they should do with their bodies.
4: It's a weird quandary, right? Like, you don't like the show enough that you got to get on there and talk trash about it, but you like it just enough to stick around.
2: Yeah.
4: You can't, hey, I can't quit exactly. You.
1: Hate listeners work for our ratings, yeah, too.
2: Totally. I can't, it's like, quit you. I appreciate the engagement.
1: I hope you hate listen. Remember in the movie Private Parts, they said people who like Stern listen for 45 minutes. People who hate him listen for an hour and a half.
2: Yeah.
1: So that's our...
2: it's true.
1: That's our behind-the-scenes goal.
2: Yeah. So that's one comment. Another one. Oh, this is on one of my Jeep videos. And it looks like this person maybe deleted their Instagram account, perhaps. It says, Moose Knuckle from Hell. Super gross. Same pair of pants as always. Then those poor shorts.
1: Because there was one where somebody said something about, a camel toe.
2: I've gotten camel toe comments. Like, hey, I can see your nipple. Like, I'm just like, I don't know.
4: However, Moose Knuckle from Hell, my new band name.
1: Like, Laura posted a picture. It was us and a comedian and... I think that was it, just standing in the brew studio.
2: Yeah.
1: Laura's wearing some yoga pants, very tight yoga pants.
2: Yeah.
1: Very wonderfully tight.
2: Sure.
1: Curvy yoga pants.
2: Well, and somebody noticed.
1: Yeah.
2: a certain, part of my anatomy and decided to just, like, comment on it.
1: So then there's one picture where, you know, like when a girl takes a photo with a flash and sometimes you can see through her shirt?
4: Yeah.
1: There's one photo where Laura was in Chicago and she takes a picture and it looks like, maybe you can see through her shirt a little bit. I don't know. But somebody posted and said, you can see your nip knobs. You can see your nipples.
2: And I was like, first of all, no, you can't. Second of all, shut the hell up.
1: You got some pretty big nipples.
2: Yeah.
4: You know, to come to that conclusion, somebody did some zooming.
2: Right. I know. Like, I'm like, so you did the pinch and zoom, and it's just like, you're just like a pervy old dude. Like, whatever. Okay, so this one's good. Sorry to be mean, because I like Laura a lot, but her eyebrows go too close to her nose. They make her look moody.
1: That's just Laura's face, all right?
2: That's just what I look
1: like.
2: She
1: just got RBF.
2: Yeah. Oh, this is a good one, too. And this is one of the times where this guy on my personal page had commented, like, heart eyes, fire emoji, damn, you're super, like, all that stuff on my pictures for forever. And I guess I just hadn't commented, and he didn't appreciate that. So he said, for being so damn pretty, she literally has the worst voice ever. It has made me stop listening in the morning.
4: I don't know. I don't obviously agree with that. And it's like, why are we just have to get on there to find something to complain about?
2: I don't know.
4: Like, he listed great qualities, and then, like, but I'm going to hinge on one position to make me sound like a jerk.
1: I wonder what part of, or what kind of laugh that you do that he gets annoyed by.
2: Not that one.
1: What kind of laugh?
4: Wouldn't you say that he's in the minority there? Because people call just to get Laura to laugh. You could sell that as a ringtone.
2: That's my favorite one.
1: Yeah.
2: Here's one for all of us, though. I did find this one. I hate hearing you guys yap at 5 a.m. Please play some effing music.
1: Get an iPod.
2: Yeah.
1: You know, stream something. Go download the iHeartRadio app and you can listen to nothing but music.
2: So there you go. That's just...
1: The ones that I remember
2: a few gems.
1: Kind of hurt, maybe, was like one guy was like, Tanner can't finish a sentence. This guy's an idiot. You know, like because I'll stutter sometimes or I'll get worked up and then I'll... You know what I mean? But
2: it always stings a little bit more when they're like commenting on the quality of the job we're doing. You know, right. It's just like, oh man,
1: it is what it is.
4: Didn't somebody tell you that English was your second language or something?
2: Yeah. The comments that come
1: gibberish was my first language.
2: The comments that come through the text line, that's where the real gold comes through.
1: Yeah, and we read them. I try to read, like, unless there's something super, like, racist or whatever, I try to read everything, even if it's negative towards us.
4: And I do appreciate that. You definitely embrace it like a champion. And
1: well, look, like, because my whole high thing is like, well, you know, I'm going to prove to you this doesn't hurt me. I'm going to show your hurtful comment on the radio.
2: Yeah.
4: Well, I mean, there's no way around it. Like, we live in a troll society now. So, like, even if people's intentions aren't wicked, they're still going to say some stingers.
1: Welcome to Troll FM.
2: Because you can say whatever you want behind a keyboard. It's true. Say that to my face.
1: Yeah, bitch.
4: Yeah.
1: Another talk back through our iHeartRadio app.
5: I don't understand why anyone is particularly picking on Laura Moore. Like, sure, sometimes she doesn't seem to be as into some of the nerd culture y'all other people are, but
1: y'all. You know, it's just me.
5: Like, that's just a matter of everyone slowly getting that kind of experience. You know, life's a journey. People shouldn't be like, hey, you missed the turn. You shouldn't be allowed to go to your destination now. That's just wrong. Y'all are awesome.
2: All right. Well, thank you. Thank you. I think he's saying that I haven't gotten to my comic book era yet.
1: Yeah.
2: It's,

0: digging deep, looking for a lot of hate comments. Yeah. And again, mostly about Laura. So
1: yeah, and that's, you know, that's okay. But sometimes it's just kind of funny.
0: 5708 says, good morning, Brew Crew. You guys all rock and are amazing people. Keep up the great work. Love you guys. Again, not fishing for compliments, but thank you.
1: Yeah.
0: Means so much.
1: Everyone needs to hear it every once in a while. That they're loved and appreciated.
0: That's right. That's right. Anyway, we'll continue to read your mean messages and share them on the radio with you. So I'm not like condoning or not like saying, hey, go say some mean stuff.
1: But, right, yeah.
2: But I do feel like you might have opened the floodgate too.
0: I think I did, yeah. Hey, Tanner sounds fat. All right, forgot. coming up in a few minutes, we are going to get you tickets to go to the Adventure Park, Mount Hood Ski Bowl. We'll do that here in about 15. Tanner, Lauren, Casey on the Brew.

0: Portland's Rock Station, 105.9 The Brew. Ugh, I got a burp gone.
1: It's early for
0: it went away.
1: Indigestion. Okay.
0: I hate that.
1: It'll come back at 9 o'clock.
0: I hate when you lose a burp and a sneeze. Just gets lost somewhere in the body.
1: Yeah, the sneeze really gets me.
0: Dude, it doesn't it feel like so unsatisfying?
1: I know, yeah.
0: You see, like you feel it on the tip of your nose and then like you look at the light. You put, you know, maybe you put a butter knife in your tongue. All those old remedies.
2: What? I've never done that.
0: My grandmother told me, yeah, or maybe, I think it was my grandmother, yeah, back in the day, in Dale's, Texas, you would put a little butter knife on your tongue. <That's> I don't think it worked, but.
1: It's very strange.
0: I did it.
1: Wait, is that to make the sneeze come out or to make it go away?
0: I don't remember. I think to come out.
1: Because when I want to sneeze and I can't quite get there, I squeeze the bridge of my nose.
0: Oh, yeah?
1: And it always makes me sneeze.
2: I'll avoid it if I can avoid it. I don't ever try and bring it on.
1: Well, because
0: sometimes you need to get it out.
1: Sometimes
0: though.
1: It's just like stuck there in the middle, and you're like, "Let's get on with it."
0: It's like a vomit, and you have to gag yourself.
1: Yeah,
0: you know. You can't vomit, right?
2: I can vomit.
0: Okay,
2: I vomit right now.
0: All right. Well, don't please.
1: Dare you?
2: It's loud. They'll hear me three studios down the way.
1: Double dog dare you?
0: So we were in the last segment reading some hate messages that we get. You know, we're gonna start doing this on the air, just reading more hate messages from time to time.
1: Yeah.
0: Lori gets the brunt.

0: of it. I get a lot of it. Casey gets zero to none. Which,
1: no, because everybody loves Casey.
2: Yeah, well, I feel like you guys have just created a change in the weather.
1: I don't know.
2: So bring here it comes.
1: You're a pretty likable guy.
0: This one says, hey guys, love your show, but I scrolled through Laura's Instagram and I can't lie, moose knuckle is present. regarding the nose ring, she's almost 40, time to give it up.
1: Okay, well, that's one man or woman's opinion. And it's not a moose knuckle. Men get moose knuckles. It's a camel toe.
2: That's why I wear suspenders.
1: A moose knuckle happens when the...
0: All right. This text, 4554, says, Tanner needs to shut up when guests are trying to talk. He always tries to tell his stories over theirs. It's one of those things that I am aware of. All right?
1: That's one of the sensitive things.
0: I get excited. And then I also, I'm afraid I'm going to forget what I'm going to say or what I want to ask.
2: Right.
0: So I just blurt it out. So it's something I'm working on, all right? I'm going to be a work in progress my whole life.
1: Yeah, we're always improving.
2: Back to the nose ring for a quick second. Is there a threshold to where that is no longer acceptable / appropriate?
0: Like, I just asked Laura, like, are you ever going to take it out?
1: Well, it's funny that they said you are almost 40. It's time to give it up, because I have been thinking, I'm like, man, I am turning 40 soon. Maybe it's just time.
0: This is Portland, Oregon, though. You see a lot of it.
1: But remember that guy who we got a text from who told me I looked like a Chipotle bag? Because I was trying to be so Portland. I don't even know what he meant by that, but...
0: Because in your commercial, you're like, I love beer and I love hiking.
1: Yeah, but like, where does a Chipotle bag come from?
0: I don't know, but it was clever, I thought.
1: I mean, I didn't hate it.
0: This text from 3208 says, I don't know why anybody's dogging on the only saving grace for the station, but... he goes on. This one just says camel toe's cool. This says...
1: I do it for the people.
0: I can't fix anything, but I have a lot of Colombian Bam Bam, and it turns out that turns women on. Oh, jeez.
1: Oh, okay. Well.
0: This one says, I still want to have you guys over for barbecue.
1: All right.
0: All right, I'll take some ribs.
2: Sure.
0: Casey?
1: I feel like Casey would be a tough critic, though.
2: Nah, I welcome it.
1: Okay.
2: I'll eat somebody's ribs, unless they're tough. And then what do you do? Then you just got to deal with that. Everybody knows. You don't even got to say nothing.
1: You just throw them in the bushes and feed them to the dog.
2: By the looks.
0: 5530 says, F the haters. They probably operate in hate mode to everyone and everything in life.
1: That's probably true.
0: You guys are like family to us. We love you. We appreciate that, man. Or lady, whoever that is. But it does feel like, because you'll click on the pictures of whoever these are, and then you'll see their Facebooks or Instagrams or whatever. And a lot of the things are just like, I hate this. This guy sucks.
2: Yeah.
0: It's a lot of like middle-aged... divorced dudes.
1: And it's like, have you ever had a good day in your life?
2: Yeah. I was sort of just getting at is taking us out of the equation. Just the people that have to get on and vent on something as small as an Instagram post. I don't have that kind of time or interest in my day to participate in it.
0: Yeah, well.
1: I mean, some people, that's all they got, you know?
0: Who am I going to insult today? Good morning. Come the insult. Anyway,
1: yay!
0: We appreciate you.
1: Yeah, we do.
0: Even if you hate, we appreciate it.
1: Yeah, we'll take the hate.
0: This story we mentioned yesterday. This teenager here from Oregon who found a jacket that was owned by a very famous person.
2: Yeah,
0: back in the day, he got it for $3 at a Goodwill.
1: Goodwill bins, which is you're risking your life when you get a Goodwill bins.
0: You really are. Dude, digging through those things.
1: Yeah,
2: there's a yellow line on the floor like jail. Like it's a different operating style.
0: He finds this jacket, ends up selling it for thousands of dollars. Listen to the story from KVUE.
3: A Los Angeles Lakers jacket found by a teenager at a thrift store just sold at auction for nearly $90,000. 19-year-old Quinn Brown first spotted the jacket in someone else's arms at a Hillsboro, Oregon Goodwill. Now, when that person changed their mind about buying it, Brown couldn't believe his luck. It only cost $3. The jacket turned out to have been worn by Hall of Famer Wilt Chamberlain during the NBA Finals back in 1972.
0: That's pretty rad. And you got it for $3.
2: I just don't understand how that thing traveled up this way. Like, I wish we knew the story.
0: Yeah, if maybe they can track that down somehow.
2: How the hell that ends up in a donation bin?
0: Right.
1: Because even if it was some like grandkid, somebody selling his grandfather's stuff for dope, whatever. But like, if it made it onto a rack at a Goodwill store, you'd think that somebody would have been like jackpot. But the fact that it made it so far is to end up in a bin.
0: Yeah, because vintage stuff, like
1: wild.
0: If I saw a vintage jacket on the shelf at Value Village, I'm snatching that up.
1: Yeah.
0: You know what I mean? Like, I'm surprised if a vintage Lakers jacket was just laying in a bin in the first place.
2: And the bin is the last stop before it goes to wherever it goes.
1: Like so
2: that
1: like
2: means,
1: the landfill.
2: So that means
1: like,
2: that thing sat at a store and sat at a store and sat at a store until they pulled it.
0: So the official, so they thought it was going to sell for more than 100 grand. As a matter of fact, I think some people thought it would sell for around 250,000.
2: Yeah, I think they were shooting for almost like a quarter mil.
0: But still, the official price for a $3 jacket he got was $89,600 for a jacket. He's 19. I would love to. His name is Quinn Brown.
2: Mm-hmm.
0: We want to get Quinn Brown on the show.
1: Yo, Quinn.
0: Casey dug deep yesterday.
2: Yeah, we
0: can't find him on social media.
2: I feel like maybe he turned his stuff off because you can see the searches for him. Like that pops up, but nothing, no accounts for him specifically pop up.
0: Well, someone's got to know this Quinn Brown, and we would love to interview him just to here's his story and maybe what he's going to do with the cash. I would think.
1: I would be. I'm so curious to know what he's going to.
0: 19, maybe go to college with it?
1: Or if he's going to, maybe he's going to build a vintage retail store empire.
2: He fully strikes me as one of these kids that's going to roll that into another small business, that's going to sell that one off and roll it into another small business and just become, you know, the boss hog of Hillsborough.
1: Well, and obviously he's got a good eye because he was looking at that jacket when it was in somebody else's hand.
0: And that other person, like if they ever see this story, they must
1: they
0: just
1: know.
0: Be like,
2: they have had to have seen it by now.
0: Oh, yeah, like that was me. I was that person.
2: Yeah.
1: Damn.
0: And then like, then you think about the Goodwill. And they're, you know, when they hear the story, they're like, oh man, we didn't know what we had. They probably feel stupid. Well,
1: but I don't know if they can. What? Do you think they can pick through stuff and be like, oh, that's worth too much? We're going to do something else with
2: Absolutely. Goodwill has their own like eBay.
1: Oh,
2: yeah.
1: Really?
2: They, yes. This is where me and Goodwill are.
0: And Goodwill's got
2: parting of the ways.
0: Mean Will lately, I feel like.
1: Bad Will.
2: If you find it, like it's rare that you find the deal like he did, right? Like if they know that something's got some value to it, they've already researched it and it's pretty close to that retail price. But if there was a sweet, you know, stereo receiver, it's not just going on the shelf. They're pulling that thing and selling it online.
0: Yeah.
1: Damn.
2: Yeah.
0: That's too bad. You know, just throw it up there for a steal for somebody. That's what it's for.
2: You ever been to the Goodwill boutique over here in Lake Oswego?
1: Oh, my God.
0: Yeah?
1: Get out of town.
2: I walked in there, spent 2 minutes, and I was like, y'all are pirates.
1: Same. I turned back around.
2: I'm going to go walk the plank.
0: And, so it's really, everything was expensive?
2: Yes. It was ridiculous.
1: Yeah.
2: And I'm like, oh, yeah. Also, you guys got all this stuff for free?
1: Exactly.
2: Oh, interesting.
0: And you walk out, did you say, you guys know your Goodwill, right? These prices. We got some talkback messages coming in through our iHeartRadio app. Download it for your phone. It's free.
4: Man, I think all y'all are pretty cool. I've met all of you. You guys are pretty cool. You guys are good people. You guys do things for charity, like Beef. You know, everybody loves Beef because of that stuff, man. But they should just love him because everybody's involved in that. And also he gives out the tickets, you know what I'm saying? And you gotta love Beef. But the only thing that I don't like is this deep throat game. I don't know artists and I don't know titles of songs.
0: All right. A lot of people have that same feeling about it.
1: It's a good segue.
0: Another talk back to our IAM.
5: Good morning, Brew Crew, driver staff here. Well, I'm on to Borgman and Ben today, and if I didn't have you guys and the iHeartRadio app, it would be kind of a crappy day. So I love you guys, and I am super happy to see you guys tomorrow. And Tanya, I hope you all have a rad day. Turn your lights on, snot nose. Freak.
0: Yeah, we will be live for happy hour at Playmakers in Vancouver tomorrow. We'll be in the Hazeldale neighborhood. We'll be there from 3 to 5 p.m. Tanya Harding will also be there with us as well, signing autographs, taking photos and selfies with people. So come get weird with us tomorrow for happy hour. All the info online at 1059thebrew.com. All right, we got to play the deep throat game. We'll do that right after Metallica.

0: It's Tanner, Laura, and Casey.
1: We were talking about this kid from Oregon who found a Wilt Chamberlain Lakers jacket, like an old school Lakers jacket at a Goodwill in Hillsboro. He spent $3 on it and turned around and sold it for $89,600.
2: Damn.
1: This text from 0839 says, I bought a $13 U.S. polo jacket from Goodwill. I got it dry cleaned for $20 and sold it for $850.
3: That's fantastic. It's out there. It is out there, but they're fewer and far between is my point.
1: 4727 says, Goodwill also keeps Hot Wheels out of the store and sells them online.
3: Yeah.
1: Man.
2: It just
1: what about the kids, man? What about the kids?
2: Once they started charging, like, damn near retail prices for their stuff. Like, it's like you got all this for free. You used to sell t-shirts for 50 cents. Now they're like $5. Like, what are we doing?
1: Right.
2: I thought this was supposed to be affordable.
1: Yeah, it's frustrating. More online, 1059thebrew.com. It is time for another edition of the Deep Throat Game. A lot of people hate this game. Let's just be honest.
2: Yes, I hate this game.
1: We're going to play a song clip for you. It's a song that we play here on The Brew. It's in our rotation. And, it's just been pitched down and slowed down. Right? So it sounds really low and bassy. Pretty much nothing like it originally sounded like.
2: Mm-hmm.
1: But if you can figure it out, artist and title, we will give you passes, four-pack of passes to the Adventure Park at Mount Hood Ski Bowl and a hotel stay at Collins Lake Resort. All right, here it is. I'm going to play you the Deep Throat song clip. Listen closely. Can you guess artist and title?

0: Ah, there it is. 866-445-1059 is the phone number. What is it for the tickets? Do you have any ideas?
1: I do have an idea. It is The Streets of Philadelphia by Bruce Springsteen.
0: No, I'm sorry.
1: Nope. Damn it.
0: That is not it. Let me play it again here. All right. Listen closely. Guest artist and title.
2: I know what it is.
0: You know?
2: My Sharona by The Knack.
1: That's such a good guess, though. Nope. I almost went with that, but then I could have swore I heard The Boss.
2: Okay.
0: 866-445-1059 is the phone number. Someone says Tool 46 and 2. Nope. Let's go to line one here. It's Tanner, Lauren, and Casey. Guess the artist and title for the tickets. Yeah, that's you. Oh, he hung up.
2: Oh.
0: Got cold feet.
2: Changed his mind.
0: Let's go to Jason. Jason, artist and title, what do you think?
3: Iron Man.
0: Is it Iron Man from Black Sabbath?
3: Yes.
0: Yeah, dude, that was quick. Holy crap. Yeah, that is it.
1: I'm not convinced he knew it. People just throw that one out there on a whim.
0: We've been throwing it out all week.
2: Yeah.
0: And so we today decided to do it. I feel like that one was super easy. Obviously, you got it right away. Thanks for for ruining our game. We wanted to stretch this out for about 15 minutes, but that's fine. Congratulations, dude. You're going to the Adventure Park at Mount Hood Ski Bowl, and you're going to get a hotel stay at Collins Lake Resort. It is awesome. Not only do they have the Alpine slide up there, but they got horse racing and all sorts of stuff.
1: Yeah.
0: Or horse riding.
1: No, we're going to race horses up there.
2: Equestrian, I believe. Equine something. I don't know.
1: Yeah. I got $27 on Checkers and Randy to take the lead. I'm working on a trifecta. I'm trying to figure out how that works. But, yeah, we're going to race some horses on the mountain in the snow.
2: Who's a jockey? Checkers or Randy?
1: No, neither.
0: Oh. This text from 3516 says, have Laura and Casey choose a song tomorrow. I actually think it's just going to be Laura.
2: Yeah, well, it can be a joint effort.
1: Oh, I don't care about it.
2: Okay.
0: Yeah, so Laura will know the song tomorrow. Casey and I will not. And we'll, because I think it's easy, but I also know what the songs are. So. Mm-hmm.
2: I thought it was easy when I knew what the songs were.
0: All right. Well, we'll see how it goes tomorrow. You got another shot online at 1059thebrew.com.

you do what they told ya. Now you do what they told ya. Now you do what they told ya. Now you do what they told ya.

told you. And now you do what they told you. And now you do what they told you. And now you do what they told you.

0: 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It's all brought to you by Cornell's Plumbing, Heating, and Air. 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I'll kick this one off this morning. Officials say the confirmed number of cyclosporiasis cases linked to the ongoing, outbreak of explosive diarrhea.
1: Yes.
0: The CDC says that there's been over 11,000 cases in America so far.
1: You know what's crazy is that over 7,000 of those are in Michigan.
0: Oh, my God.
1: Yeah, so they're taking the brunt of it for sure.
0: Dude, in North Carolina, it's gone quite a bit. Like, in a week, it went from, like, 307 to over, I think, almost 600 people now.
1: That's crazy. We're lucking out here in Oregon because I don't think we're really, like, on the map.
0: The reverse of the COVID situation. Because remember, I'm pretty sure Seattle was, like, the epicenter for it.
2: Mm-hmm. But speaking of COVID, pretty good that it's not happening simultaneously, because the toilet paper shortage on top of the explosive diarrhea outbreak would have been a problem.
0: Oh, boy.
1: There would not be a clean sock in the land.
0: And a lot of tender bottoms, like, if you have to go to toilet, paper towels?
2: For sure.
1: Ouch.
0: One or two wipes is okay, but then you get to that third, fourth wipe of the day with paper towels, and boy, your balloon knot will be tender.
1: Yeah.
0: Very tender.
1: I think the big story is that there's a new ranking of the best states for growing old. This takes into account like hospital beds, life expectancy, the availability of nurses, the cost of nursing care, et cetera, et cetera. Surprisingly, Florida is not number one.
0: Wow.
1: However, it is number two. Hawaii is number one. Yeah, I'd like to grow old in Hawaii.
3: To retire?
1: Just for growing old in general, not necessarily retiring.
2: So cost of living doesn't really factor into this equation.
1: Maybe not, but like the cost of a nursing home would.
2: Okay.
1: So Florida number two, New Jersey number three.
0: I think it'd be hard to be unhappy when you can wear board shorts and flip flops every day.
1: That's what I'm saying.
0: It's hard to be unhappy.
1: So Massachusetts and New York round out the top five. However, Oregon comes in at number 9, and Washington comes in at number 10.
0: Top 10, baby!
3: How do you like that?
4: Bing bong. We gonna get it right.
0: That's right.
1: It's a good place to grow old.
0: What do you got, Beef?
2: I think the big story is an audit by the Oregon Secretary of State finds the Oregon State Penitentiary in Salem is near the end of its functional life. Oh. It was built in 1866, expanded in the 1950s. Deferred maintenance in 2024 was $861 million.
0: Yeah. I didn't know it was that damn old.
2: Critical repairs are made. Yeah, this is the home of One Flew Over the Cuckoo's Nest. Also, this is a treasure, this place.
1: That's right. So, like, what are they going to do, and where are they going to move the people?
2: Well, I think it's empty.
1: Oh, okay.
2: I don't quote me on that, but I didn't think this was still functioning, because old pipes make the drinking water unsafe. Summer temperatures indoors exceed 90 degrees. The infirmary is too small, and there are regular infrastructure failures. So the audit recommends the Oregon Department of Corrections move inmates out of unsafe prisons, particularly the Oregon State Penitentiary. So maybe so. I was thinking that. I'm thinking of the mental hospital, not the actual prison.
1: Oh, okay. Because it says...
0: Yeah, the Oregon State Penitentiary is currently housing 1,750 adults.
2: Perfect. So I was thinking of the mental hospital. So that's where One Flew Over the Cuckoo's Nest.
1: That makes sense. Okay.
0: All right. More on those stories online at 1059thebrew.com. While you're there, enter this hour's keyword. You'll have a shot at $1,000. Here it is.
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0: Tanner, Laura, and Casey.
1: Yo, yo, yo. Happy Thursday. I always get this like boost of energy on Thursdays because I know it's, you know, it's Friday Eve.
2: It's almost over.
1: And I start thinking about the weekend and everything, and I get this little boost of energy. And then I realize, oh, I should probably do some work this week.
2: Yeah.
1: I haven't done anything all week long. And tomorrow I'm definitely going to fold it in. So work. Thursdays are my most productive days, I found. Because
2: Okay. Well, that's good.
3: Well, look, I'm glad that you got a little extra pep in your step today.
1: Yeah. I'm looking forward to the weekend. Still won't be able to see the Odyssey yet. Won't see it for another week and a half, but I've got my tickets purchased. I really want to see it. Did you hear that Elon Musk was so disappointed or I guess disgusted by the Odyssey that he said he's going to make his own more accurate version, historically accurate version of the Odyssey, and it's all going to be AI.
2: Yeah.
3: Okay. Like, nobody's going to care about it.
1: Hey, listen, I'm excited to make fun of it whenever it comes out.
3: So I'm going to make this movie in 15 minutes. Off of prompts at my kitchen table.
2: It's going to be awesome.
1: And it's going to be way better than what Christopher Nolan did.
2: Yeah.
1: Out of your mind.
3: So ridiculous.
1: So anyway, check out the trailer if you haven't seen it, 1059thebrew.com. We found out this morning that our beloved Laura is out there embarrassing us in public.
2: Yes, I did. It was an accident.
1: Yesterday, you know, she was talking about going out for margaritas. It was Dollaritas. At Applebee's.
2: Yeah.
1: You're having a ladies' night.
2: Yeah.
1: And you went out to Applebee's, living good. What is it? Is it living good
3: eating good in the neighborhood?
1: Yeah. You went straight for the Dollaritas. Laura was so excited about this. Like, over the weekend, she called ahead to make sure they still had Dollaritas.
2: Well, yeah, because I had read it in an article like a month ago. And you know how some places, it's like participating location. So I'm like, well, maybe not everybody's doing this. So I called. We went to the one in Lake Oswego. We went fancy. And I called and I'm like, hey, do you still do Dollaritas? And they're like, yes. And then I was like, is it just like all the time? Or is there like a happy hour? And they're like, no, it's all the time. And so I get there and I'm looking at the menu and there's no mention of Dollaritas anywhere. I'm like, did they lie to me? Mm-hmm. Or did they just not advertise this? So sure enough, we ask for Dollaritas. They're like, oh yeah, we got them. No problem. So they bring out the first round of Dollaritas.
1: Which is the first red flag of the night.
3: Yeah.
1: Yo, we got them.
3: We got you.
1: You got a bunch of ladies getting ready to get hammered.
2: Yeah. The first drink, we're like, there's no tequila in this. Like, it's like sweet and sour mix, which is to be expected. It's a dollar margarita. Like, you're not getting the most and top tier tequila in your drink.
1: If any, probably it's like a dab of tequila.
2: Yeah, it was, and I don't know, they poured it out of like a bigger, like cooler, like a jug. So they'd already pre-mixed it.
1: I see.
2: So we go through our first one and we're like, yeah, that was a waste of time. But then we proceeded to get two more rounds because why not? They're a dollar. And by the end of it, we're like, let's just get a real drink. Like, this is crazy. So we're like, hey, can we just order like a regular drink? And she's like, no, I'm sorry. You already hit your three drink limit.
1: Three drink limit at Applebee's.
2: And I was like,
1: what?
2: Wait, what?
4: What?
2: But these are just
1: what is
2: like,
1: this, Chuck E. Cheese? It's a two drink minimum.
2: I thought
1: an
2: this
1: hour.
2: Was America.
1: I got that here. Yeah.
5: This was America.
2: Yeah.
5: Isn't this America?
2: That is exactly.
5: I thought this was America.
2: It's exactly how I was feeling yesterday. So I was like, there's no alcohol in me. It's like, what do you, it's like all three combined probably made like a drink. Like, and so she's like, well, let me go check with the manager. Comes back. Nope. Sorry. Three drink maximum. Wow. I'm like, did we just get cut off at an Applebee's?
1: You sure did.
2: I was like, so embarrassing. And like the waitress was like looking at us like, like judging us. Like, we're just like a bunch of
1: you need to seek some counseling.
2: Yeah.
3: Again, because she knows she's getting tipped on what, $9 or how many people you got there?
2: Okay, that's true. The bill was very small. Yeah. But also, like, we're good tippers. You know, we're not just going to tip on the percentage of a dollar. Like,
1: these girls thought they were going to take advantage of local Applebee's.
2: No.
1: Applebee's was like, hell no.
2: Well, and I thought at first, I was like, I can see how they would be like, okay, three maximum because we're trying to make some money here and you're not spending enough.
3: Yeah.
2: But no. Three drink maximum, period.
1: I can't remember the last time I was cut off at a bar. It has happened.
2: I had never been until.
1: And one of the times I think I was like, I just turned 21, I think, and I was working a club in downtown Portland called FX Up Front.
3: Yeah.
1: And it was like an 18 and over dance club. I had to go there like every Friday. And I got a little too drunk one night, and I got cut off, and I was working it, and then I got in trouble at work.
3: Yeah, that's not a good combination of getting cut off at a work event.
2: Yikes, and you're a minor. Were you a minor?
1: I had just turned 21.
2: Okay, got it.
1: So I was able to go, and by the way, I bought about 5 AMFs.
3: Oh,
1: and that's what sent me over the edge, and that's why I got in trouble.
2: Because I can't remember. I don't think you can say it on the radio, but I can't remember what
3: adios.
1: Oh yeah, Casey said it.
2: Got it.
1: Yeah, I was going to turn the mics off and just say it, but Casey. adios.
2: Ma-da-ba-da.
1: Ma-ba-humpa.
2: Yeah.
1: So anyway,
2: that's a lot. And you did go adios.
3: After 5 of them,
2: they were like,
3: I'd
2: you can adios
3: so.
2: Right out of here.
1: Yeah. I remember even at one point. I think I got into a fight that night.
2: Uh-oh.
1: I don't remember. I didn't start the fight, but I definitely was mouthy, and I think I said something to somebody. And anyway, I just ended up on the ground at some point.
2: Young and dumb.
3: Right. Tough night at the office.
1: I don't drink hard alcohol anymore, by the way. It's one of the reasons right there.
2: It's fair enough.
1: So anyway, have you ever been cut off, I guess? And what was the most embarrassing place to be cut off at? Like Applebee's, I feel like, is up there.
2: Yeah, in front of like families with children and stuff. They're like, I'm sorry.
1: I feel like Chuck E. Cheese, those type of places would be embarrassing.
2: Chuck E. Cheese. Well, Chuck E. Cheese, I think you get a wristband.
1: And it's a two drink an hour minimum from what I remember. It might have
2: maximum.
1: Changed.
2: Maximum?
1: Maximum.
3: No, dude, you need to start pounding, pal.
1: Yeah, so have you ever been cut off? I know you don't drink Casey anymore, but back in the day when you used to throw them back?
3: I don't recall being cut off. I've been cut off by my group where they go, hey, you know, it's time for you to, time for you to bow out.
1: And that's when you know it's bad, when your friends are like, bro, have some bread.
3: So, but like the actual establishment, I've never been 86 from a place or anything like that, but I was always a happy go lucky drinker too.
1: Yeah, so me too.
3: I never caused any riffraff.
1: Everyone had that friend who would get drunk and just ass out.
2: Just like fight everybody.
1: That was never me. I was always happy. Have you ever been cut off? Where do you think's the worst place? I want to know, where's the worst place you were cut off at? You know, maybe you're at a Buster's barbecue in the back.
3: Yeah, you got 86 from the saloon. Too many long necks.
1: More of your calls and texts and talkbacks coming up. Most embarrassing place you were ever 86, not necessarily 86, but just cut off from alcohol.
2: Yeah.
1: And I was
2: maybe have a water.
1: And a lot of times they can be dicks about it, but when they cut me off, I remember, because you already had like a stamp on your hand, and they just X'd it out.
2: Oh.
1: And she was, I remember her being very kind about it, but I was like frustrated. But she was like, listen.
2: You're like, what are you talking about? I'm fine. I feel fine. I'm totally sober.
1: 866-445-1059. I want to tell you about the advocates and remind you that these are the guys you're going to want to call after a car accident, because if you've ever dealt with an insurance company after a car accident, you already know. They love to lowball you and give you less than what you actually deserve. Well, Ken and Donnie from the Advocates won't let that happen. 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
1: Ain't that the truth?
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0: Oh, so many. You can also just get a bunch of lottery tickets and beer. So
2: that's true.
0: That's true. 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Once you get there, enter the keyword. And then after that, keep an eye on your cell phone. We could call you back with the cash. All right. Laura got kicked out. Or not kicked out, but...
2: That would have been wild.
0: Cut off.
2: Yeah.
0: From alcohol last night when she and her friends went to go get Dollaritas at Applebee's.
2: Mm-hmm.
0: apparently there's a 3-drink minimum. I didn't know this.
2: Yeah. And it's not that way because we looked it up. We're like, is this a state law? And it's not.
0: I just think they probably don't sell
1: Applebee's law.
2: It is an Applebee's and Lake Oswego law.
0: Yeah. All right.
1: So was there any mention of, hey, there's a 3-drink maximum?
2: At the beginning?
1: Yeah. Just like.
2: No.
1: When they ordered the second one, they don't give you a heads up.
0: Hey, you got one more left.
2: No, nope.
0: I think they.
1: Which
0: feel
1: is
0: like
1: a bad move.
0: They made it up because they just didn't like the girls.
2: Well, we obviously were not like acting belligerent or anything because we were not. We didn't even have a buzz from these drinks.
1: But if she had come to you at drink two and said, "Hey, there's one round left,"
2: or even drink three, be like, "Hey, just let you guys know before you order these,"
1: you would have ordered something that was more expensive.
0: And then you feel dumb going up there asking for a drink and then her telling you, no, you've reached the limit.
2: I know. We were like
0: I could have avoided this moment of awkwardness.
2: We felt like we were just being reprimanded.
1: Well, that's true. But I feel like she missed out on an opportunity to make more money.
2: Yeah, totally. Yeah.
0: When were you cut off? And what's the most embarrassing place to get cut off? I feel like Applebee's is up there. Your calls, texts, and talkbacks coming up after Bon Jovi on The Brew.

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1: Have you ever been cut off at a bar? Laura and her friends got cut off last night at Applebee's trying to tear down a bunch of Dollaritas.
2: We were just trying to eat good in the neighborhood, you know?
1: Mm-hmm. Did you get any food?
2: Yes, we got like a little appetizer sampler, and then everybody else ordered entrees as well.
1: So after, like, when they cut you off at three drinks,
2: yeah,
1: did you guys go somewhere else?
2: No, because by then it was like 7:38, and I'm like, I'm just going home.
3: Did you order individual entrees, or did you double down and go 2 for $20s or 2 for $25?
2: Oh no, we did not do the 2 for $20. We split the appetizer, and then everybody else got separate entrees.
3: Because I could see if they're going like, all right, you're going drink special and dinner special.
2: Okay, but this is,
3: you guys are demons.
2: But like, you know who you are, right? You're Applebee's. Like, yes.
3: I don't appreciate the tone of that.
2: People eat here to eat cheap.
1: But, like, they get annoyed when there's specials like that. I don't remember. I told a story to you guys yesterday. I don't remember if it was on the air or not. But I went to...
3: the steakhouse? Or was it a steak special?
1: Yeah. So, you know, I guess it doesn't matter if I say the name of the place.
3: Well, it's not... You're not disparaging the place.
1: Yeah, yeah. It was Clam Jumper.
2: Oh, yeah.
1: Which I always read as Clam Jumper.
2: Me too.
1: But anyway, Clam Jumper, the guy, they had a advertisement for a $9.99 steak and baked potato special. Mm-hmm. And it looked so good. And it was like a New York strip. And I was like, are you guys still doing this $9.99 steak special? And the guy goes, yes.
2: I know. They're always so bummed.
3: Would it make you feel better if I ordered two?
1: I go, dude, if it's difficult to make or whatever, like, you know, don't worry about it. I don't think that was it.
2: It's not that it's difficult. It's just
1: the tip, right? Like they are losing money.
3: So what is the average price point on an entree at Clam Jumper?
1: I feel like it's kind of expensive.
3: Okay, that's what I'm getting at. So what are we, $25?
1: 25 to 30
3: okay,
1: something.
3: So think about it. You're cutting that bill 60% by going with the steak special. So you're killing the guy the same way her group was killing the lady at the Applebee's.
1: Well, I think once I realized that, I tipped a little bit more.
2: Mm-hmm.
1: You know, because I also had like a party of nine with me. So
3: yeah. I mean, maybe it'd be better if you go, listen, dude, I'm still going to tip you at 20. All right? Like, whatever. Just bring me the special.
1: Yeah. I still ordered it.
2: Oh, of course. I mean, you said they had it.
1: Because I told him, I go, dude, if you don't want me to order it, like, I won't, yeah. You know, because I don't want to, like, upset the waiter yeah. or the server.
2: Well, it's not like the cook cares, right? It's just as easy to make, but.
3: Yeah. I love that you put him on the spot.
1: And he goes like, no, dude, it's okay, get it. And I was like, are you sure?
3: Yeah. Because he let his internal thoughts out. And
1: yeah.
3: That wasn't his intention.
1: You didn't need to go, yeah. Yes, we're still doing the special. So,
2: but I mean, I think that's why, because yesterday, like I said, they didn't have advertisements anywhere. So if you didn't know about it, they weren't going to tell you.
3: It's true.
2: So probably the same thing
3: with
2: the
3: dollar reader.
2: Yeah, exactly.
1: This text from 2377 says, I used to be the guy cutting people off. Never a fun situation for either of us, but something we used to try and remember was that, quote, you are the sober one trying to reason with someone that is no longer has the ability to reason.
2: Mm-hmm.
1: Remember, you are an adult and we're supposed to cut yourself off. We don't want to do it for you. The bar is actually dinged if you leave and get a DUI.
2: Right, exactly.
1: Oregon keeps worse. Track of what bar you come from.
3: Yeah, mm-hmm. Or worse. Like if something was to happen, that's going to get traced back to that spot. I totally get it.
1: 1880 says, I guarantee 915 guy has been kicked out of several places. this text from 5919 says, my own wife has cut me off at both bars that she previously worked at.
2: Oh, man. Well, yeah, because you can't be making your wife look bad.
1: Or maybe
2: work.
1: She just was annoyed and didn't want to deal with it.
3: Yeah, you're making a scene. Go home.
1: Yeah, you're cut off. Like,
2: trying to keep my job.
1: That's great. I mean, not for him, but. Pretty funny.
3: Alcohol rules are kind of crazy. Like, I know there's a lot of places where if you work there, you can't drink there.
2: Mm-hmm.
1: Really?
3: Mm-hmm.
2: Yeah.
1: This text from 9195 says, I had a friend, 86 himself, from the Perch in North Portland.
3: Oh, yeah.
1: He paps himself into a blackout embarrassment.
2: Oh,
3: have you ever been
2: man.
3: In the Perch, Laura?
2: No, I was just going to Google it. Cause
3: if you just head down Lombard, like you're going to St. John's, it would be on your right-hand side about... I don't know, 5 minutes down Lombard from the freeway.
1: 9534 says, a three-drink limit sucks. When I went to college in Klamath Falls, they had no limit, and double shots were only $1 more than single shots.
3: Dude, I told you about that in Arizona. We would do broadcasts at this place called Graham Central Station, and there was a couple nights where it was 25-cent long nights or long necks, and there was one night that it was 10 cents. 10-cent beers.
2: No.
1: Dangerous. That is dangerous.
4: It's a trap.
2: Yeah, it truly is.
3: And it was... go ahead.
1: No, I was going to say, this someone from 7675 says, I got cut off at Vault 31 Arcade Bar in Vancouver. And... Just sent my friends up to get the drinks for me instead. Bing bong.
3: Oh, they let them hang out. So that's all right.
1: Because usually when you're cut off, they don't, unless you're assing out totally.
2: Yeah.
1: A lot of times they don't throw you out necessarily. They just say, no more.
2: Yeah.
1: Here's a water.
3: Yeah.
1: You
3: move into the recovery period.
2: Mm-hmm.
1: 5857 says, Laura, you should call Applebee's and ask about a drink max and see if they say there is. Because I have a feeling she just made that up on the spot for you guys.
2: Maybe.
1: She's just annoyed.
2: Yeah, I don't know.
3: She went and talked to the manager.
2: She
3: didn't just go disappear for a couple minutes and come back.
2: It is so confusing, though, because we weren't being loud. We weren't being obnoxious. So I don't know why. I don't understand.
1: Just a side note here. 9195 says, you guys should have a contest between One-Eyed Sean and Pew Boy. Laura signs the winner's moose knuckle.
2: I'm not signing anybody's moose knuckle.
3: I'm exhausted at the thought of all of that.
1: Yeah, well, let's put a pin on it and come back out later. We got some talkbacks coming in through our iHeartRadio app. Have you ever been cut off? You know, like you were drinking too much, you asked out. Maybe there's always that one really loud guy at the bar.
3: Oh, sure.
1: I don't understand. Like, Fat Thor is this guy. Like, you can hear him over everybody else. Mm-hmm. And at least he's nice and happy.
2: But you can hear him even when he's sober. He's just a loud person.
1: But he gets louder.
2: Yeah.
3: That happened to me in school. It was your voice carries. Mm-hmm. We just hear you over everybody else.
1: I talk too much and they just face my desk towards a corner.
2: That's messed up.
1: Here's some talkbacks.
5: Hey, Brew Crew. Yeah, bachelor night. My buddy rented the excursion limo for me, and we went out and had a couple of bottles of booze, getting tanked up in the limo. So basically, we got cut off at every strip club we entered after that because, well, we were tanked up and they could tell. And we were also a group of 9 rowdy individuals. So anyway.
1: Yeah. When nine dudes barge into a strip club at once, the bartenders and everyone looks there like, here we go.
2: Yeah.
1: Bunch of drunk morons. Which I've been that group of drunk morons many times. Many times. More talkbacks to our iHeartRadio.
6: Good morning, Brew Crew. Driver Steph here. I have a safety issue. People, quit being on your phones when you're driving on the freeway going 70 miles an hour. I'm going to get a paintball gun and just start paintballing people. Come on. We're driving 70 miles an hour. Get off your phone, freak.
2: Isn't she on her phone right now sending us a talkback message?
3: Yeah. Well, maybe she pulled over. I assume she pulled over into a safe spot.
1: Maybe it sounded like she was still driving. But maybe she's hands-free.
2: Well, how do you...
1: She drives for a living.
2: Yeah, but
1: so
2: how do you go
1: hands-free
2: sending a talkback message?
3: I would guess that at this point, she's got her little dog trained to little puppy paw, hit that red button, and do their thing.
2: That could be.
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7: Morning, Brew Crew. This is Big John. I used to be a bouncer, and one time there was this chick. She tried to chug her beer. She got pissed. Couldn't chug it, threw it at the bar, almost hitting the bartender, went to the dance floor. We tried to ask her to leave. She wouldn't leave, threw one of our bouncers around. She was big gal.
1: I guess so.
7: I had to drag her outside, took 3 handcuffs. The cops came. It was crazy.
1: Wow.
2: Damn, son.
1: She sounds like she's the chicken inside the mosh pit, throwing dudes around.
3: I'm just confused.
1: Come at me!
3: Why she was mad at somebody else because she couldn't chug her own beer.
2: Yeah.
3: What does that have to do with anybody else?
2: You know, she's just disappointed in herself.
1: Right. More talkbacks. Have you ever been 80, not 86, but cut off? You know, you're drinking, all of a sudden they're like, nah, you can't have any more. Laura got cut off last night at Applebee's. What about you?
8: Damn, Laura. I just missed you yesterday. I had a company meeting at that hotel in Lake Oswego just across from the iHeart radio station right by the intersection there for a company meeting. And I would have swung in and said hi, met you for the first time, had a Rita with you. Anyway, peace out, bing bong, have a great day, guys.
2: You'll also have to come to happy hour on Friday, tomorrow.
1: That's right. Happy hour is going down in Vancouver at Playmakers in the Hazeldell area. Tanya Harding's going to be there with us. We've got some prizes to give away. She's going to be signing autographs and taking photos, so... It's going to be a lot of fun tomorrow in Vancouver. 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

0: Kevin's Rock Station, 105.9 The Brew. It's Tanner, Laura, and Casey. 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
1: Hey, Brew Crew, Vinny B here. I'm not going to battle that traffic up to Vancouver tomorrow to meet you guys and see Tonya Harding. That's just too rough on a Friday to battle that traffic. But I promise I will take a Friday off the next time you do bacon and beer here in Oregon, and I'll show up there. I've already met you, Tanner. I met you about 13 years ago when you were with Drew upstairs at the iHeart radio station. It was a Poison cover band. Anyway, peace out. Bing bong.
0: Well, I remember that. Was I cool, though? That's what I want to know. Was I nice?
2: I'm sure you were nice.
0: Or was I a dick and dismissive?
3: I feel like you're usually pretty nice.
0: I feel so. But
3: just sometimes.
2: You're mostly a dick, though.
0: Yeah, we're going to be at happy hour tomorrow at Playmakers in Vancouver. We'll be in the Hazeldale neighborhood between 3 and 5 p.m. If you can come out, that's awesome. You know, we haven't been in Vancouver for a long time, so this is really for listeners out there. But if you're from Portland, hell yeah, man. And you want to come, we're just going to be drinking from 3 to 5. Tonya Harding's going to be out there with us, signing autographs and taking photos. And it's just going to be some, you know, a lot of fun just hanging out with listeners. I really like this because it's... You know, we'll meet listeners at Bacon and Beer, but we're kind of in the zone because we're still doing a live show.
3: Right. Yeah, we're working.
0: But, you know, here at Happy Hours, we're not doing anything. We're just standing there.
2: Hang out and be fools. Have a good time. Yeah. Mm-hmm. We hope to see you out there. And if you want your picture taken with Tonya, you want some autographed photos or whatever, just bring $10 and we'll call it a day.
0: With that said, we will be announcing a Bacon and Beer pretty much like right after this is over, right? Like, is it next week or weekend?
2: No, we're a little ways away from announcing Bacon and Beer.
0: All right. Well, we
2: got something in between.
0: Okay. It's coming, and we'll let you know when. Coming up next, though, another keyword that could score you $1,000 in the Cask Watch. Once you hear the keyword, take it to 105.9.

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0: Portland's Rock Station, 105.9 The Brew. It's Tanner, Laura, and Casey. Happy Thursday. Weekend's almost here. I'm ready for it. Just got to get through today and tomorrow. Today's not going to be as hot as yesterday, though.
1: Yeah, thank God. Yesterday was a lot.
0: It's kind of brutal, right?
2: Yeah. Yesterday was a like an emotional roller coaster of weather.
0: Mm-hmm. Yeah, and then KGW just posted a video of the lightning strikes in slow motion.
1: Uh-huh. Dude,
0: so they had someone had like a phantom camera out there, one of those high speed cameras, but they slowed them down, and like there was lightning strikes on the ground. It looked like
2: They were like out of the movies. You know what I mean? Sometimes it's just like a white flash in the sky, but this was the full like crackle. You could.
0: Yeah, like that big arm that comes out across the whole city. I mean, it is beautiful. I remember the best flight I ever had. I had a prescription for Vicodin at the time. I took a Vicodin.
2: I took all of it.
0: It was a red eye, and I flew from Detroit to Portland first class, and we flew above the thunderstorms. It's the most beautiful thing I've ever seen.
2: So you can see the activity from above the cloud?
0: Yes.
2: And that's pretty cool.
1: You can see like a glow, right?
0: You see these like white. It's like, think of raindrops hitting water, but instead it's just light.
1: Yeah. Huh.
0: Big, giant clouds of light.
2: That would be a crazy sight.
0: Dude, I wish I had it on tape, but I don't think I had like a video phone then.
1: Yeah. That was like 2010?
2: In the olden days?
1: Back in the olden days.
0: Yeah, actually, that might have been 2012. You might be right.
1: I got really excited last night, though, because I was laying in bed and I heard like a rumbling, and I was like, is that thunder? And then it started getting louder. And then I saw the lightning, and I was like, oh my God. I like stood up and looked out my window because we just like never get thunderstorms here.
0: I love it. It reminds me of Texas when I was a kid. It'd be giant balls of rain, right? Thunder, lightning, 78 degrees.
1: Yeah.
0: You go outside and hang out in it.
2: It also cooled off relatively fast yesterday because I left here. Mm-hmm. It was 92. And then when I was leaving the McDonald's I was talking about earlier, it was 79.
0: Yeah,
2: just it had dropped that much in 4 hours or whatever.
1: You know, thank goodness, though, because I was able to open my windows last night, and it was nice.
0: I don't know how hot it actually got yesterday, but my car, which is usually a few degrees lower than what it actually is, said that it was 99 degrees on the way home from work yesterday. Wow.
2: It was thick.
1: It did feel thick.
0: We have some text messages coming in. Driver Steph sent a text message in and said when she sends in talkback messages, she's completely hands-free.
1: Okay, good.
0: Oh, there she goes there. That's good. We have some talkback messages coming in through our iHeartRadio app. Send us a message anytime. They come right to the studio, and they're unfiltered. So if you say something mean, you know, we will hear it.
3: Beef waters, big old chicken strip. Yeah, I'm ready to see beef water suck on a big old chicken strip. Yeah,
0: we're gonna see how many beef water can consume tomorrow. We did find out that the Playmakers chicken strips are more like chicken fried steaks. They're very big.
2: They are, they are big, it sounds like. So we'll see. We'll see what happens.
0: That's 3 to 5 tomorrow at Playmakers in Vancouver in the Hazeldale neighborhood. Another talkback.
4: Morning, Brew Crew. You guys were talking about the crazy weather yesterday. My wife and I, along with thousands of other people, were at the Spirit Box Evanescence concert.
0: Oh, dude.
4: And it was crazy in Ridgefield because it was hot and muggy, and then all of a sudden cloudy. We got a ton of hail, and kind of big hail, actually, and then rain, and then it just kind of went away, and then we had nothing but lightning in the background behind the amphitheater. Just a crazy, epic experience. Never had anything like it. Have a good day, guys.
0: It's pretty rad. Evanescence is also great, too, but Spirit Box is so good.
2: I was just wondering about the people on the lawn. You know what I mean? When that was all starting to pop off, what do they do with those people out there?
0: We're not responsible for any lightning strikes.
1: Yeah. But also, this has only happened once, but when I was at Red Rocks, the rain was fine, but as soon as the lightning started, they're like, y'all gotta go.
0: They shut it down.
1: Yeah, we had to like leave the venue, so I'm kind of surprised that the show...
2: Well, I was wondering if they would like maybe try and shuffle them down somehow, or I don't know, but it definitely crossed my mind yesterday.
0: Let's go to the phones. It's Tanner, Laura, and Casey. Good morning.
5: Hey, what's up, guys?
0: What up, man?
5: Hey, so that's awesome. You guys got Tanya. Did you get me a cake too for my birthday party tomorrow?
2: One cupcake, yes.
1: It was a miniature one.
2: I took a bite out of it.
1: Oh.
0: Tomorrow is our happy hour in Vancouver. Apparently, it's also Pew Boy's birthday tomorrow. How old are you going to be? 54?
5: 51. 51.
1: Come on now. How dare you, Tanner? I'm guess low.
5: Yeah, how dare you?
0: 51 years old. Yeah. And what do you plan on doing tomorrow besides, drinking heavily?
5: That's pretty much it. Coming out and seeing you guys and meeting Tanya.
0: Well, sweet.
5: Might do something at night, but that's my afternoon plans. So
0: all right.
5: I just thought it was kind of cool that you guys just happened to be throwing it on my birthday.
2: It is. And offer stands. I said I'd buy you beer for your birthday, so make sure we link up so I can cash in.
5: Absolutely. All right. Well, thanks, guys. All right. That's all I got.
0: Hey, Laura's really interested and excited to see you again.
1: That's okay.
0: Tomorrow night.
1: Stop.
5: I'm sure she is.
2: She's been talking all morning about how she can't wait to get a new profile picture for you guys.
1: That's not true, but that's fine. That's fine.
0: All right, Pew Boy.
5: Okay. All right, we'll talk to you later.
2: All right, happy birthday, Eve.
0: Tell me that guy sounds like Archer. Oh, my God. Oh, my God. All right, 98197 is our All About Garage Doors text line. Coming up in a few minutes, Casey Beefwater Bay is going to review another fast food item for Fast Food Frenzy. Which item did he eat? Where did he go? We will tell you here in just a few minutes. We are commercial free. Happy Thursday. It's Portland's Rock Station, 105.9 The Brew. Tanner, Lauren, Casey.

0: Portland's Rock Station, 105.9 The Brew. It's Tanner, Laura, and Casey. Someone from 2044 sent a text in and said, can you tell that guy that talks at 9 p.m. to turn down the background music when he is talking? Oh, so Chad at night? Maybe he keeps his music bed a little too hot?
1: Hey, I'm Chad Tyson.
2: We'll send him a note.
0: Yeah, we'll let him know. 1829 says, my non-air-conditioned car was brutal after work yesterday.
1: Dude.
0: Driving from Ridgefield to Wilsonville.
2: Whoa.
0: And rush hour traffic was horrific.
1: You can't get a breeze. You can't get nothing.
0: Yeah. 7237 says, don't let Pube Boy meet Tanya. She'll never forgive you. Well, I can't, physically
2: stop him from doing it. Plus, it's his birthday.
0: But I will give Tanya a heads up.
1: That's true. We haven't really seen Pube Boy in person. The last time I think we saw Pube Boy was at the Limp Bizkit concert, and he was pretty well behaved.
0: He was well behaved. He did take a photo with Laura, and that ended up being his profile picture for months, making it look like they were together.
2: Which will, tomorrow you get to make a new one, which is exciting.
1: No, yeah, I mean, whatever. He's meeting Tanya Harding tomorrow.
0: I think he's more into you.
1: I don't know.
0: There's a lot of guys who are into you, Laura just breaks their hearts.
2: I think that's not true. He's probably eyeballing a bookended situation where he's in the middle being held up by you two ladies.
1: A Pube Boy sandwich. He goes,
0: Well, I gagged in my mouth, but then I swallowed it, so it's fine. all right, so what else? Oh, yeah, happy hours tomorrow. It's going down at Playmakers in Vancouver. Tanya Harding will be there. I was talking to Tanya yesterday, just like, she must have had some free time because we were talking for like 30 minutes and we were, I was asking her questions about the movie. I was like, so the movie I, Tanya, Margot Robbie played you. That is so rad. And then I asked, because she was showing me footage of her doing the triple axel now. Like she did it, she's doing it this morning actually. She sent me a video of it.
1: She's still got the little assist thing.
0: Yeah, but she doesn't really need it.
1: Yeah.
0: Like it's there, but I don't think she needs it. And anyway, I saw a clip from the movie of somebody playing her.
2: Mm-hmm.
0: So I couldn't tell if it was CGI or if it was a stunt person. So I asked her, I go, who's doing the triple axel in the movie? Because, I mean, it's only a handful of people that could probably do that. And she said it was a mixture of CGI and stunt doubles.
1: Oh, that's cool.
0: Which I love that.
2: Well,
1: I lost a little respect for Margot Robbie just now.
0: Yeah,
1: come on, girl.
0: She wasn't doing those.
1: I mean, come on, girl. You can't learn a triple axel for the movie.
2: It has to be a pretty cool experience to go through that of them making a movie about your life.
0: Yeah,
2: and then they like people have to come to you to like understand your personality and how you speak and
0: like
2: all
0: Margot.
2: Of these
0: she hung out with Margot Robbie, so Margot Robbie could learn how to act.

0: And I would come home and my cat would be panting. So I wouldn't stay in the hotel for a couple of days because of the heat. But I once I put a fan in the ceiling window, like if there's a high window up, I put a fan in that. Dude, the air was nice and thin every day.
1: Well, and I didn't realize that there's like a summer direction and a winter direction on your ceiling fan. So like when I got my ceiling fan installed on the remote, there's like an option or a button where you can like switch the direction.
0: Yeah.
1: And I was like, why? What does this do? And there's one way that you put it on in the winter and one way you put it on in the summer. And I can't remember which is which, but I'm like, oh, I didn't know there was a thing.
0: I love ceiling fans. I don't see them as much anymore. Like it felt like in the 80s and 90s, you saw them everywhere.
1: Ceiling fans are great.
0: I love them.
1: Even just to like move the air around. I never turn mine off.
2: I hate them.
0: An Airbnb.
1: No, you don't.
0: I was in an Airbnb over the weekend and they had one and it just feels good on my feet.
2: Yeah, I mean, they're super.
0: My feet get hot.
2: They're super helpful. Like just moving that air around is awesome. And like if you have a house with a fireplace in it in the wintertime, like Laura's saying, you can turn that thing on and it pushes the heat down, helps spread it around the house. Super helpful.
0: Right. All right, we got some more talkbacks coming in here. Man, a lot of comments for Chad Tyson today.
3: Hey, it's Chad Tyson. I got my music on full blast for you guys.
0: that's not Chad. But I
1: it's a pretty good impersonation.
0: I'm usually like in bed or close to it, so I'll have to reach out to Chad and say, dude, people say your music's too loud.
1: He just started following me on Instagram.
0: Oh, did he?
1: I'll send him a DM.
0: He's like, not following me.
1: Well, I don't know.
0: Son of a bitch.
2: Here we go again.
1: Well, I mean, I'm just...
0: Oh, it's because he's the pretty girl.
1: No, it's because I... You know what? I posted a video about donating blood, and he probably saw that and was like, look at this good person. I need to follow her on Instagram. I can't even say it with a straight face.
0: Another talk back to our iHeartRadio app.
4: Hey, guys. Driver Steph again. Hey, boys. Come out to the Vancouver. Happy hour. Never know who you might meet.
1: I mean, you do know who you're going to meet. You're going to meet Tonya Harding.
2: Sounds like she's bringing somebody special.
1: Oh.
0: Paige says, Tanner, I took my son and two of his friends to Clackamas Town Center when they still had the ice rink and watched Tonya Harding practice. It was amazing.
1: Oh, that's cool.
0: I remember as a kid seeing her there, too.
2: It's awesome.
0: Yeah. Yeah, she's great. But, you know, I do miss that ice rink.
2: I just miss all of it. I miss how Portland that was, that whole thing, and being able to go and watch that. And
0: remember back in the day at the Clackamas Town Center, you had the TriMet line like right in front.
2: Yeah.
0: And then you go inside, you have, I think a Sbarro's to your right, and then you'd walk down a little bit more, and then there was an arcade over there in the corner, far right.
2: Yeah, next to the movie theater.
0: The movie theater, I guess it was built eventually, because it wasn't there when I was really, really young.
1: I'm so jealous of that experience, just being able to go by TriMet to go to the mall. It's like you don't need your parents to drive you. You don't need a car.
0: I was a mall rat, too. Yeah. Clackamas Town Center was a stomping ground. I even told the story in the air once. It was me and my friends. Well, my friends and I was with them, so I shouldn't make it sound like it was me who did it. But we stole the cheese and crackers from the play area.
1: That's right.
0: And it was our friend's coffee table for years. I don't know what happened to it, but
2: well, it's amazing that you got out of there with that stuff in daylight.
0: Okay, so this was what 20 something years ago.
2: Yeah.
0: So I'm gonna
2: statutes of limitations.
0: Yeah, I'm gonna reveal some things.
1: Yeah.
0: So okay, my friends, I wasn't really this wild. I didn't like stealing. I didn't like damaging things. Uh-huh. Some of my friends absolutely did. Right. Mm-hmm. My friends were like, let's go and steal one of those play items at the Clackamas Sound Center. Because
1: wait,
0: I guess
1: that was the whole reason for you being at the mall?
0: That's why we went there in the first place.
1: Wow, okay.
0: So we get down there in my buddy's red Subaru station wagon, and we walk inside, and a handful, I didn't do this, I was just watching, I think I might have been filming it, but a handful of my friends picked up the cheese and crackers and carried, and we just ran out.
1: It wasn't attached to the floor or anything?
0: It was kind of loose for some reason.
1: Huh.
0: And so we carried it to the car, and we got the hell out of there. Word got back to the Clackamas Town Center that it was some kids from Milwaukee High School. And so the police apparently came to the school to ask around.
1: Yeah.
0: One of my teachers knew that we did it.
1: How?
0: Right?
2: How?
0: We told him, because he was one of those cool teachers.
2: We told him.
0: He was one of those cool teachers. He told us we were idiots and that we shouldn't have done it, but like he was one of those cool teachers who wasn't going to rat us out. He tells me, he comes up to me, goes, dude, the police came to me looking for the people who stole the cheese and crackers. You better hide that thing. So the cop, or sorry, the teacher not only had my back, lied to the cops, and then told me before we got in trouble.
1: That's fantastic. That's a cool teacher.
2: And obviously you said he had it for years, so nothing ever came of that.
0: Nothing ever came of it.
1: Did they replace the cheese and crackers?
0: I think they just replaced all of it. So it ended up being whatever.

0: it is now.
1: They're like, well, we needed a new play set anyway.
0: Yeah.
1: Man, good times.
0: But when you walk into somebody's apartment and you just see some cheese and crackers on there, giant cheese and crackers.
1: Do I want to know?
0: Right. Anyway. That was long enough ago, right, where I can't get in trouble
2: for that? Yeah, no, you're well past any sort of responsibility on that thing.
1: The cops are coming.
0: Another talk back through our iHeartRadio app.
3: Hey, y'all, I heard y'all talking about that thunderstorm yesterday, and I was pretty much petrified. Now, I've never called in before, but I'll tell you what, me and my missus, we were trying to relax on the couch watching television, and we hear a big rumble going on, and we don't know what the heck. I think, you know what, that might be one of them short little Jiminy raccoons. So I grabbed the camera, and no, lo and behold, then I think maybe, you know what, maybe my missus got that cyclone stereo, and she might be sick.
0: Yeah, yeah. It's Jimothy and cyclosporiasis.
2: The thunder was coming from my baby's guts.
1: Wow.
0: All right, more calls and talkbacks coming up in just a few minutes. Coming up next, though, Casey's fast food frenzy. What fast food joint did he check out? Which item did he eat? We'll tell you coming up after Queen. It's 105.9 The Brew.

0: Reach out to Tanner, Laura, and Casey now at 866-445-1059. 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
1: Happy Thursday. It's got another text from Paige. It says, Tanner, ceiling fan, in 1992 New Year's Eve party, birds grow their wings back as my kid let his cocktails out of the cockatiels out of the cage, and the ceiling fan was on high.
2: Oh no.
1: Oh, geez.
3: Smoked him.
2: Yikes.
1: Feathers everywhere. Oh, man. I've seen videos of, like, baseball players hitting a bird a pitch, or they you know, crack the ball at the bat, and it ends up hitting a bird.
3: Dude. Remember that famous shot of Randy Johnson, the pitcher of the Seattle Mariners, where he threw a pitch and clipped a bird on the way to home plate?
1: The bird explodes, right?
3: Yeah.
2: Well, those pitches are going to, like, 80, 90 miles an hour. That's crazy.
3: But that was a wildly popular clip for a long time.
1: Yeah.
2: Remember when Fabio got hit by a bird on a roller coaster?
3: Goose-faced.
1: I'll never forget it. Are you kidding? Fabio got jacked up, too,
3: because he was his nose.
1: On a roller coaster. Dude. I guess a seagull or something hit him in the face.
3: I think it was bigger. I think it was like a bigger bird.
1: Big bird?
3: Yeah.
1: And it busted him up pretty good. So now he's in Stevenson throwing garbage in dumpsters behind
2: businesses. That don't belong to him, yes.
1: Allegedly, I
2: guess. Allegedly.
3: Always, allegedly.
1: Some talkback messages coming in through our iHeartRadio app.
4: OMG, I'm talking about single people. You never know who you could meet.
3: Oh,
1: okay. She was just clarifying. Got
3: it. She's on date night.
1: Happy hour is tomorrow. It's going down at Playmakers in Vancouver. First time we've been in the Couve in, over 3 years. We'll be in the Hazeldale neighborhood between 3 and 5 p.m. Come on out, win some free stuff, have some drinks and food with us. Casey's going to eat as many chicken strips as he can. And, of course, you'll have a chance to meet Tonya Harding and get an autograph and a photo with her.
3: Yeah. I'm going to have to, like, stop eating today to get ready for these chicken fillets.
1: Yeah?
2: Yeah, what are you going to do to prepare?
3: I don't have any idea. I don't know how to prepare.
2: Are you going to dunk them in water first?
3: No way. You know I have too many texture issues for that, Laura.
2: Yeah, okay.
1: I couldn't do that either.
2: Yeah,
1: but
2: that
1: how many
2: disgusting.
1: can he get down? I was, in my head when they were, like, normal-sized chicken strips, I was like, oh, you could maybe do 30-something, because Casey can eat a lot. Maybe 40 even. But then we found out that the chicken strips are more like giant chicken fried steaks. They're like big. Yeah.
2: So do you have the whole happy hour to do it, or is there
3: I don't know. We haven't really established what the plan of attack is here.
2: Okay. Just making
1: along. Yeah, we'll just make a circle. Casey can get in the middle with a bib, and then we'll chant him on.
2: Eat.
3: I can't wait.
1: That's tomorrow at Playmakers in Vancouver. All the info at 1059thebrew.com.

0: It is time for another fast food frenzy with Casey Beefwater Bay. He loves himself some fast food, so he's tried a new item at another fast food joint to tell you what it's like this week. What'd you go?
1: Where'd you go? Went to McDonald's, as I stated earlier. I was there. They have a new limited time only Bacon Caesar McCrispy sandwich. And I got to say, it was surprisingly tasty. I wouldn't say surprisingly tasty, but there was a lot going on with it. So I'm like, I don't know. Is that going to overpower one thing or another? There's just a lot happening on this one specific chicken sandwich, and that is a perfectly crispy, juicy, tender, Southern-style fried chicken filet, some thick-cut applewood smoked bacon, some shredded lettuce, Roma tomatoes, crispy onions, so, you know, those the fried onion strips. Uh-huh. You know what I'm talking about? Yeah, so those are good. And then crinkle-cut pickles, all on a toasted potato roll.
2: What the hell?
1: Yeah, it was a lot. Plus the creamy, savory, and tangy Caesar sauce, which I felt like there could have been a little more of that. It was a little drier than
2: might have liked. If I'm getting a Caesar sandwich, there better be a bunch of Caesar dressing.
1: But it tasted great. So the sauce that was present there, it was a nice touch. This was a good sandwich, man. The chicken, you know how sometimes you can bite into a chicken sandwich and you get the weird texture of the chicken?
0: Yeah.
1: None of that.
0: There's like a bubble in there.
1: And so that was great. And man, I loved it. I called it a nice round 8, a respectable 8.
2: That's great.
1: Burgers on the burger meter.
2: That's way better.
1: And then I topped it off with the fried apple pie. It's back for the summertime. I hope that they keep this sucker around. And while you're at it, bring back the cherry, McDonald's, because you know what? That fried cherry pie was the jam. But man, I skipped the fries. I just went sandwich and pie.
0: Really?
1: So
0: you
1: how's that?
0: Skipped the McDonald's fries. That's almost a crime.
1: Well, I wanted to enjoy the sandwich in its fullness.
0: How much was it? Did you say
1: it was like $8.59, $8.79, somewhere in that neighborhood?
2: The what's throwing me off is the pickles.
1: Yeah, I was surprised that the pickles were there too, but it didn't change the game, or you know what I mean. It didn't ruin anything for sure. So it was fine. Added a little extra texture, a little extra crunch, a little extra zip.
0: Well, how many beef burgers
1: like
0: did
1: I said,
0: you
1: I'm giving it a nice round 8.
0: Eight beef burgers
1: on the burger meter.
2: Good.
1: It was a respectable sandwich. The bacon was crispy. Everything was solid. So I got zero complaints.
2: How much
1: potato
2: was it?
1: Bun's awesome. $8.59.
2: Oh, sorry.
1: Appreciate you listening to my report.
2: Yep, no worries.
1: I would say hit it up. They also have the wrap if you want a smaller version of this thing.
0: I gotta be honest, it doesn't sound good to me.
1: Well, I know this isn't for you.
2: Yeah, you're
1: little of this sandwich is for you.
0: I love the chicken sandwich and everything, but the pickle thing is weird.
1: It's funny when I'm eating stuff how I think what you would rule out.
0: You just know?
1: I'm eating and I'm like, Tanner would hate this, but I think it's fantastic.
0: All right, that's fair. All right, thank you, Casey. Beefwater Bay, another edition of Fast Food Frenzy.
1: Yeah, are we going to round out the month with this thing and then put it on ice for a little bit? What do you think? I'm putting weight on.
0: I think you probably could do. Yeah, let's do one more next week.
1: Okay,
0: and then we can wrap it up because I know you need to get your health right.
1: Yeah, my heart's hurting.
0: I get it, but it's
1: good.
2: No.
0: Maybe you and I should do. Have you put on any weight since the weight loss thing?
1: Oh, of course, I put a few pounds back on, but I'm trying to. I've just tried to pull back on going full tilt back to the old days.
0: You'll go halfway.
1: Yeah.
2: Are you still going to the gym?
1: Still go to the gym very regularly.
0: Right.
1: So that's what I'm saying. So I'm definitely not where I was.
0: As I put on some of the weight back. And by some, I mean all.
1: Well, listen,
2: but
1: it's
2: I also
1: all good.
2: Think that you were like dieting in a way that probably wasn't the most healthy.
0: I lost 26 pounds in 6 weeks. You don't think that was...
2: Well, yeah, I mean, I don't know.
0: You don't get to tell me?
2: Who am I to say?
0: I was doing it the right way.
1: Yeah, I just followed the instructions.
0: Yeah,
1: and did the best that I could, and tried to put out as many calories as
0: I'll admit,
1: as I
0: though,
1: could.
0: And like you know, like ladies hate it, but like I lose weight so easily when I just try.
2: Yeah,
0: all I have to do is try,
2: it's like
0: and
2: you
0: it
2: think
0: falls
2: about,
0: off of
2: you
0: me.
2: Think about not drinking soda, and you lose a pound.
0: It's weird, but it's just the way it is.
1: I just got so tired of the calorie fatigue. Like I was just exhausted by doing math all the time before I eat anything.
0: Right.
1: Like I just was always, there was, everything was an equation.
0: Or having to weigh your food. Like all that stuff just sucked.
1: Well, I'm going to be honest with you. I didn't do any of that. I didn't weigh anything. I
0: weighed my dinners.
1: I just kind of rolled with it and tried my best.
0: Yeah, she told me to, our trainer at the time told me to get a scale. I did, and that night I was really, she wanted me to weigh every meal, but I'm like, oh, listen.
2: Dude, I dated a guy once who weighed his food, and I was like, oh, really?
0: Yeah, dude, I felt like a tool. I'm putting like a little piece of meat on a scale.
2: It's like, dude, you're eating a plain chicken breast and vegetables. You're fine.
1: And that's, what you described was my mentality. I'm like, this is fine. I'm not going to weigh this out. I know that I'm not going overboard.
0: That's good.
1: I've already walked a bunch. And so, yeah, we're good.
0: I got a talkback message to play. You know, we got happy hour coming up tomorrow. And I believe Mick D sent in a jingle.
1: Mick D's on the road. So that's nice.
0: I just saw it a second ago. Where'd it go?
1: He was working up north. I got a message from him.
2: Up north where?
1: I think he said Kent.
2: So oh, okay.
1: Around Seattle area.
2: Got it.
0: Here's McD.
3: Because it's happy, yeah, that's what it's all about. Because it's happy, yeah, make you want to scream and shout. Because it's happy, yeah, rocking it with the brew. Because it's happy, yeah, hang with Tanya Hard and two.
0: Hey.
3: Woo.
0: There it is.
1: All right.
2: That might be one of my favorites.
0: Was he going happy hour?
2: Yeah.
0: How many? Oh. I couldn't really understand.
1: Meanwhile, the front desk at his hotel just got 4 complaints.
0: Well, thank you, McD. Appreciate you. Hopefully see you tomorrow at Playmakers in Vancouver. In the Hazeldale area, we'll be there between 3 and 5 p.m. Surprises that we have to give away, coming out and get those. And Tanya Harding will be there answering, signing autographs.
2: Yeah.
0: I'm sure she'll answer
2: questions. Maybe answering questions, yeah.
0: We'll see you tomorrow. Get all the info at 1059thebrew.com.
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0: What's trending?
1: So, does a bear take a sleep in your car while you're sleeping?
2: Wait, what?
1: Let me repeat it. Does a bear break into your car when you're sleeping at night?
3: Yes.
1: Yes, it does.
3: It happens.
2: Every night. It's getting pretty annoying.
1: I was trying to do a play on, like, does a bear poop in the woods, but
3: okay.
1: I don't think it worked out.
3: They do, though.
1: So listen to this report. This a bear broke into this guy's SUV and just started honking the horn all night long.
4: Talk about a rude awakening. A bear somehow broke into a car and got locked inside. So a Colorado man did what any of us would do, right? Wrong. He used a long rope to free the animal.
5: A bear got stuck in a car and locked himself in last night, and I heard honking all night, thought it was a crazy neighbor, and it was just this guy sitting on the horn.
4: Yeah, I wouldn't do that. Now, once the man opened the door, the bear took off into the woods. The intruder damaged every side panel in that vehicle and even set off the driver's side airbag.
3: Wow, man.
1: That car's jacked.
2: That is a heavy bear.
1: Does insurance cover stuff like that, or is that considered an act of God and they don't...
2: Well, I thought acts of God they did cover because it's like not in your control.
3: The first time I heard the term an act of God happened after a storm here, and one of our sales reps' cars got smashed by a limb of a tree.
1: Yeah.
3: Fell down and smashed the car, and it was not covered.
2: Oh, my God.
3: And that was
2: insane. That was
3: because it was an act of God. So that was the first time I had heard that, and it's registered in my mind that it's not covered unless you have specific insurance. That's why you got to have flood insurance, hurricane insurance, you know, all those specifics.
1: I just asked Google, and it said, yes, a bear breaking into your car is typically covered if you carry comprehensive auto insurance.
3: Yeah, so if you had full coverage, that's no different than if your car got vandalized. Okay. You would still be able to make a claim.
1: But if you only got, like, what, liability or something.
3: But if a tree fell on it, different conversation.
1: I see.
2: That's stupid.
1: Yeah, just go check it out at 1059thebrew.com. Also, they released the trailer for DC's Clayface. So it's in this new James Gunn.
2: Clayface?
1: Yeah, it's like a DC character. I don't really know anything about it. But it's going to be a horror movie.
2: Ooh.
1: So it's a horror movie based in the DC universe with the new Superman and Supergirl that just came out. So it's in that universe. And it's, apparently it's a horror movie.
2: I mean.
1: That James Gunn produced.
2: Interesting.
3: $5 I am intrigued. For every time I got called Clayface.
1: Yeah.
2: You've never been called Clayface.
1: No, I've definitely called him that just this morning a few times.
3: Seriously.
1: But like, you know, I do feel like it's cool to, you know, because Marvel movies were all kind of the same. You know, maybe a little different in tone, but for the most part, they're all the same. It'd be kind of neat to see a superhero franchise where you got different genres in that franchise, you know, superhero movies, horror, you know, maybe a comedy action or something.
3: Well, I mean, are you going to see it? Are you going to add it to your list of advanced purchase movie tickets?
1: I mean, maybe, but I probably won't go see it in theaters. But it just depends, I guess.
2: The trailer first because if it is truly a horror film, I could be convinced.
1: Well, it's out October 23rd, so they're going for it.
3: Well, I hope Clayface, his face is formed nicely, and maybe we'll see a cameo of Patrick Swayze.
1: Let me ask Court. Court, I think you're listening. Who's Clayface? What the hell is Clayface all about? Like, I want to know.
3: Yeah,
1: Clayface.
2: I want to know who Clayface is. I'm
3: surprised he's not running down the hall right now.
2: Clay.
3: Here he is.
1: Hey, dude. Who's Clayface? What's this all about?
6: He's one of Batman's rogues gallery. He's been around for years.
1: So he's a Batman villain.
6: Yeah. Yeah, okay. So he's exactly what it sounds like. He's made of clay.
1: So if we're getting another, I'm confused.
6: He's Sandman, but made of clay. Same idea.
1: Okay.
2: You know, he's IGN's 73rd greatest comic book villain of all time.
6: Well, there you go.
1: All right.
2: So
1: what I'm trying to figure out is, it's very convoluted and confusing. Because Robert Pattinson's Batman, mm-hmm. we're getting a sequel. They just released some test footage this week. But that's not in this new...
6: No.
1: Superman, Batman universe that they just created with James Gunn. It's not a part of it.
6: No, there's going to be another Batman. The first Batman in that universe is Batman Brave and Bold. Brave and the Bold.
1: What are we doing? it's too much.
6: Money. They're just looking for whatever cash they can get. I don't know.
1: I watched the Robert Pattinson Batman once, but I don't even remember if I liked it.
6: I loved it.
2: Like everybody thought it was pleasantly surprised.
1: Yeah, yeah. Really good.
6: I was not expecting much because it was Robert Pattinson. You know, he's a little sparkly vampire. So that was not my jam.
1: I was sold on him in Tenet.
6: Yeah.
1: You know, once I saw him in Tenet, I was like, this guy's got it. And then he's in that movie, The Lighthouse, with William Dafoe.
2: Oh, yeah. That is a crazy movie.
6: Yeah.
2: James Watkins is directing this movie. He also directed Speak No Evil, which is a horror film.
6: Yeah.
1: That so came he's out a last horror year, genre, horror director.
2: Which, then that movie was crazy. So I feel okay about this. I'd go see it.
6: This is body horror. This is like a guy who's essentially melting. He's in a situation where his body is just, you know, turned against him, and now he's kind of melting. He can't control it. So that get used to a whole lot of like dripping skin and puddly stuff and all that kind of stuff. Yeah, yeah.
0: How come he is in some instances like the Michelin Man meets the Mummy, and in the movie trailer it's a dude?
6: It's because he's in the middle of you know, kind of transitioning. So he starts out as a regular dude, and then something happens.
0: Okay.
6: And then he starts melting.
0: All right. I was about to call foul on this whole operation.
1: 5530 says, a horror movie would be real popular with you guys. Apparently, when I say horror, it sounds like whore sometimes.
6: Sure.
1: Yeah, I didn't notice.
2: Let's get your mind out of the gutter.
1: These horror movies. All right, go check that out, 1059thebrew.com. Also, the Avengers Doomsday trailer set records. It's the second most watched trailer in history, right behind the new Spider-Man movie that's coming out next week. So,
6: yeah,
2: that's pretty impressive.
1: It was like 500 million views in 24 hours.
0: How many Spider-Mans have there been? Not movies, but like physical Spider-Man.
6: Well, three in the Marvel movies, but then there was like back in the day.
1: There was
6: like
1: that old movie. There's like a really old 70s or 80s Spider-Man movie.
6: There was a Spider-Man movie, or maybe it was a show. I think it was a movie.
0: I think both.
6: There was a different guy. I forget that actor's name, but he was the, to my knowledge, the first Spider-Man. There was also
1: they should have him as a cameo.
6: Yeah, there was a Spider-Man that used to show up on Sesame Street or Electric Company, one of the two.
0: Yeah, I remember that.
6: Yeah, yeah. So there's been many Spider-Man.
1: Well, yeah, comic book movie. I don't know. Are we going through fatigue, or are we just going through bad movies?
2: We're going through fatigue and bad. Like, a little bit from column A, a little bit from column B.
6: I'd go with that, but I think there's also some really good movies out there. So I think occasionally you get a really good one, and that kind of spikes everybody's interest again, and then they roll out a couple of turds, and like, I'm done with superhero movies, and then they bring out another good one.
1: I mean, what do you think about Avengers Doomsday Court, with Robert Downey Jr. coming back as the villain, Dr. Doom this time?
6: I don't know.
1: What do you think?
6: I don't know.
1: I missed the buildup. You know, for Endgame and Infinity War, we had 10 years of buildup to that.
6: Well, I mean, there's been buildups ever since Endgame, but the movies that they've been building up have not been great. So I don't know how this is going to work, but we'll see.
1: I noticed in the trailer, there's not one mention of the. What are those, the movie that came out by the Oscar-winning director?
6: Oh, the Eternals.
1: Eternals, yeah.
6: Yeah, right.
1: Ooh. Almost called them the Expendables.
6: Yeah,
2: they are that, too, yeah.
1: I noticed no sign of them at all in the trailer.
6: Nope.
1: We'll
6: never speak of them again.
1: That's like the one Marvel movie they just want to pretend never happened.
2: Yeah.
6: Yep.
1: Oh, it's so bad. Mm. It's so bad. I remember when I saw it in the theater, that was the beginning of the end. I was like, all right, Marvel's starting to...
6: Yeah, they lost
1: starting
6: it.
1: To fall.
6: They lost it.
1: Well, you know, they did. The problem was after Endgame, it was like more content. That's what will fix everything. Mm-hmm. We don't need 13 shows.
6: No.
2: Right.
1: We don't need 12 movies a year.
6: Just do one really good movie a year, and I'll be happy.
1: Yeah, for sure. All right, that does it for us. We will be back tomorrow. I'm going to go home and watch a horror movie.
6: Ooh.
1: I think.
2: Yeah, we know. So same thing you do every night.
1: It's not true. Sometimes I watch comedy. Mm.
2: Sure.
1: Anyway,
7: hang on, let me DoorDash some lotion. Put it in the basket.
1: Where was I?
2: You were gonna say goodbye.
1: Okay, goodbye.
6: Bye.
1: We'll see you tomorrow. And don't forget, happy hours tomorrow at Playmakers in Vancouver. We'll see you then.
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1: It's 105.9 The Brew, Portland's rock station. Court in here with you. So Top Gun 2 came out and somehow was really good. I mean, I was not expecting that to be good, but man, I may actually like Top Gun 2 more than I like the original Top Gun. It's hard to say. Top Gun is the original Top Gun is a classic, so it's hard to say, but I do really like Top Gun 2. So apparently Tom Cruise has decided, since that worked out somehow, let's make sequels to all of my old movies. So apparently there's going to be a Days of Thunder 2. That's the one with where he's a NASCAR driver, Cole Trickle. The hard part is going to be, in that movie, his love interest ended up being his wife, Nicole Kidman. And the question is Nicole Kidman going to be in this movie? Or are they just going to murder each other on sight?
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It's 105.9 The Brew, Portland's Rock Station. I gotta say, I do not like the 100-degree weather we had for the last couple of days, but I do like the lightning. That was really cool, dude. I was at the Timbers game last night, and you kept seeing lightning bolts over the stadium like, oh, are we all gonna get electrocuted? It was really cool. I could do with more thunder and lightning, far less 100-degree weather. It's 105.9

0: It's 105.9 The Brew, Portland's rock station. Court in here with you. So coming up tomorrow, it's finally here. Tanner, Laura, and Casey's happy hour hangout. It's going to be going down there at Playmakers up in Vancouver. They're in the Hazeldale location. There's three different Playmakers, so don't go to the wrong one. The one we're going to is in Hazeldale. So come hang out with us 3 to 5. And, of course, Tanya Harding is going to be there. The Tanya Harding is going to be there signing autographs, taking pictures, that whole thing. So come out, hang out, have some beers. We're not doing a broadcast. We're not doing anything, you know, stupid like that. We're going to Playmakers. We're having some beers. Tanya's going to be there. That's the whole thing. So just come out and hang out with us. It'll be fun. Hey, what's up?
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1: Who is this irresistible creature who has an insatiable love for

Yeah, as of yesterday, one full year since Ozzy's passed away, which, dude, that does not feel like a year. Something that'll make you feel a little bit better about that whole situation. $1,000. Got a keyword for you coming up right after Sublime. 105.9 The Brew.

0: So all that lightning we got yesterday, I was expecting a lot more things to be on fire. With how dry it has been lately, especially with 100-degree weather, you would have thought that more things would have caught on fire. But I'm only hearing about one thing. Apparently, there was a warehouse in North Portland there in the Kenton neighborhood that got struck by lightning, and it caught on fire. But other than that, you know, no brush fires, no house fires. Nobody got superpowers or anything by getting struck by lightning and you flew off into the sky. Nothing like that. Just one little warehouse fire, which I'm sure sucks for the people who own the warehouse, but for the rest of us, that's not bad.
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It's 105.9 The Brew, Portland's rock station. So yeah, it turns out orcas, you know, killer whales, are kind of jerks. Not only do they try to sink yachts, which is what the ones there in the Mediterranean have been doing, but these orcas off the coast of Mexico are exploding other fish. There's video of this where one orca is hanging on the tail of a sunfish, kind of holding him in place, and another orca comes along, hits the sunfish so hard it explodes into pieces, and then they just kind of scoop up all the pieces. So, Willie, apparently not such a cool guy after all.

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Yeah, it has been 30 years since Smashing Pumpkins' Melancholy and the Infinite Sadness album came out. 30 years. And so they're going to be celebrating that there at the Moda Center coming up here on November 1st. They're going to be performing pretty much the entire album. They're going to be doing some other stuff as well, but it sounds like it's going to be a hell of a night. If you would like to go see the Smashing Pumpkins, celebrate that 30-year anniversary, then all you have to do is follow 105.9 The Brew on Instagram and like our Smashing Pumpkins post. That's it. That's all you got to do. Follow us on Instagram, like our Smashing Pumpkins post, and you could score some tickets to go check out the Smashing Pumpkins on November 1st at the Moda Center.

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0: It's 105.9 The Brew, Portland's rock station. So some good info from Oregon Live about Costco. So if there's a product that you really, really love at Costco, here's how you know whether or not it's going to go away. I guess they have what's called the Star of Death. So if you look at the price tag, you know, the big white price tags that they have there on the shelves. If you see an asterisk on the price tag in the upper right corner, that means that that product is going to go away. They're either going to get rid of it permanently, or if it's a seasonal item, like, you know, Christmas decorations or whatever, it means it's going to be gone until next year. So next time you go shopping, if there's something that you just have to have and you see it's got the little Star of Death on it, buy extra because you're not going to get any more of that, at least not for a year.
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1: Now that we've paid the bills, it's time to rock. And if it rocks... It's on Portland's Rock Station, 105.9 The Brew.

Yeah, of course, coming up on Saturday, it is the World Naked Bike Ride here in Portland. And, of course, if you're going to take part in the World Naked Bike Ride, immediately after that's over, you're going to need a new seat. You're not going to want to go anywhere near that seat after you've been sitting on it naked. $1,000 could help buy you a new seat. 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

Well, I spoke too soon. I didn't think there was any other fires caused by the lightning strikes yesterday. At least here in Portland, there was only one. But around the rest of the state, apparently there were 35 new wildfires started yesterday on top of the 50 that were already going.

0: Hey, it's Tanner, Lori, and Casey, and don't forget, our happy hour is coming up tomorrow at Playmakers in Vancouver. Tanya Harding's going to be there with us, so come on out and get weird.
1: Do you think she'd feed me a chicken strip?
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Court in here with you. 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

0: 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Court in here with you. So, yeah, Mark got his $1,000.
1: You guys could call me every day, man.
0: Well, that's a little greedy.
1: That's awesome. I've entered a lot of times, so, yeah, you know, you never kind of expect it, but here it is. Thank you.
0: You're welcome, man. Be like Mark. He got his $1,000. You can get yours. Know the keyword for you coming up here in about 10 minutes. 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

0: It's 105.9 The Brew, Portland's rock station. So we may have accidentally got the answer to where LeBron James is going. Of course, he's leaving the Lakers. He was rumored to be maybe going to Golden State. Then he kind of narrowed it down to like the three teams, either the Cavs, which of course he's played at before, got a championship at before, the Heat, same, he's got a championship and played at before, and the 76ers, which he's never been to before. But apparently the Miami Heat scheduled a social media post with the title LeBron James Introductory Press Conference with the date July 27th. Which is what, next Tuesday, is that right? They have since deleted that post because everybody's like, wait, he hasn't made any sort of announcement. What are you talking about? But it's kind of weird that they would even come up with that at all with a specific date and a specific title like that. So it sounds like maybe LeBron James is going back to Miami.
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It's 105.9 The Brew, Portland's rock station. Dude, to be this pilot, this had to have been scary. Landing at LaGuardia Airport in New York, this pilot was told to use extreme caution because there was a rocket launcher reported nearby, as in a surface-to-air rocket launcher. I'm sure this pilot was probably like, okay, GTA training. If the rocket's coming towards me, I'd do like some barrel rolls, do a little loop-de-loop, something like that. I'll lose the missile and I'll be fine. I'm sure there's probably going through his head. Ultimately, he was told by air traffic control, disregard, no rocket launcher anywhere nearby. Whoever told us that is an a-hole. You're fine. Go ahead and land.

It's 105.9 The Brew. Court in here with you. Hello, how you doing? So, tomorrow it's finally here. It is the happy hour hangout. Tanner, Laura, and Casey are going to be going to Playmakers in Vancouver there at the Hazeldale location. Because keep in mind, there are three different Playmakers in the Vancouver area. And, you know, there's one up in, like, Battleground and a couple in Vancouver. Just make sure you go to the right one. We're going to be the one in Hazeldale. So get there 3 to 5 p.m. We're going to be hanging out, having beers, and hanging out with Tanya Harding, the Tanya Harding. She's going to be there signing autographs. She'll be taking pictures, that whole thing. And, of course, Tanner, Laura, and Casey are going to be having beers and talking to people as well. So if you want to come out and you just shoot the S. It's not like a big broadcast situation, or it's not like a bacon and beer. We're just going to be hanging out, drinking some beers, and you know, watching Tanya Harding do her thing. So if you want to come out and watch Tanya Harding do her thing, by all means, please do. 3 to 5 p.m. Playmakers in Hazeldale tomorrow.

0: love it when we give $1,000 to somebody who is so happy to get it, like Jill. Jill got her $1,000.
1: Yes. Oh, my gosh. I am so happy. Thank you so much. Oh, gosh. It means so much to me.
0: That's what I'm talking about, man. That's the kind of person who needs to win $1,000. If you're going to be that happy, then you should know that the next keyword coming up here in about 8 minutes that could score you $1,000. It's 105.9 The Bridge.

0: Hey, it's Tanner, Lori, and Casey, and don't forget, our happy hour is coming up tomorrow at Playmakers in Vancouver. Tonya Harding's going to be there with us, so come on out and get weird.
1: You think she'd feed me a chicken strip?
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0: It's 105.9 The Brew, Portland's rock station. Yeah, we might be heading for another billion-dollar jackpot the way things are going, either Powerball or Mega Millions, or maybe both of them, because people keep missing out on their chance. So apparently the jackpot now for Powerball is up to $600 million because nobody got it last night. So the next drawing for that one coming up here on Friday, tomorrow. And, of course, on Saturday, Mega Millions, that is up to $743 million. So, yeah, a couple more missed jackpots, and either one of those could be up to $1 billion here real soon.
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29: Now that we've paid the bills, it's

So, of course, when people started getting explosive diarrhea, the first thing that people thought is Taco Bell. And it turns out Taco Bell may have been in some part involved in that whole thing because the lettuce that they were putting on their tacos apparently was what was infected. At least that's what they're saying now. And so to get people back into the Taco Bells, I guess they are going to start selling lettuce-free enchiladas for $1. Is $1 enchilada worth the possibility of explosive diarrhea? That's for you to decide. Hey, it's 105.9 The Brew, Portland's rock station. It's GNR.

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0: for good.
1: Yeah, so coming up tomorrow, Tanner, Laura, and Casey, it is America's least favorite game show. It is Deep Throat, the Deep Throat song of the day, where Tanner takes a song and then pitches it down and slows it down to the point where it's practically unrecognizable, and you got to figure out what song it is. I think tomorrow they're going to try and do it so Tanner doesn't know what song it is, because it's a lot easier. If you know what song it is, you're like, it's obvious. But if you don't know what song it is, it's much, much harder. So I think tomorrow Laura's going to pick the song. She's going to pitch it down. So even Tanner has no idea what the song is. But if you can figure it out, you can score some passes. Four passes to the Adventure Park at Mount Hood Ski Bowl, including the Alpine Slide. And two-night stay at Collins Lake Resort in Government Camp. So all of that could be yours if you can figure out which song they're playing tomorrow with the Deep Throat Song of the Day.

It's 105.9 The Brew, Portland's rock station. Court in here with you. I am done. Allie taking over next. She's getting under the covers here at 4 o'clock, as usual. She also has your next keyword that could score you $1,000. That's coming up here in about 8 minutes. 105.9 The Brew, Portland's rock station.

0: Heads up, right around this time tomorrow, we're going to be throwing down with a little happy hour at Playmakers, and we need you out there. Our friend Tanya Harding is going to come out for photos and for autographs, and it's a happy hour with Tanner, Laura, and Casey, okay? Need you out there. It's tomorrow, 3 to 5 at Playmakers. The Tanya Harding will be there. Just go to 1059thebrew.com for deets.
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3: Now that we've paid the bills,

Yesterday was the 1 year anniversary of the death of Ozzy Osbourne. I know there's a biopic coming. They said they wanted to start shooting it this summer. Not sure if they have yet. We don't know who's playing a young Ozzy Osbourne, but we know there's a script. 105.9 The Brew, Portland's Rock Station.

happy birthday to Saul Hudson, who we know professionally as Slash. Celebrating his 61st birthday today. Actually, Slash and I are birthday twins. Different year. Same day. So happy birthday to me and to Slash. 105.9 The Brew, Portland's Roxy Show.

don't know about you, but I'm very excited about the upcoming football season with training camps getting underway. Of course, the Seahawks will play their first preseason game 3 weeks from this coming Sunday. And we're hearing that Zach Charbonnet is going to be sidelined for the start of training camp. He was placed on the physically unable to perform list yesterday, is continuing to rehab that torn ACL suffered during last season's playoffs. No timetable yet for his return. Certainly hoping for a speedy recovery. 105.9 The Brew.

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7: Now, Brew Traffic.
8: Portland, I-5 northbound getting reports of a crash to be on the lookout for near the Spring Garden overpass as you're moving through those Terwilliger curves. I-5 southbound getting reports of another accident to be cautious of as you're getting off Markham Bridge and heading into the curves. 205 southbound, you've got resistance kicking off at SR-14, sticking around all the way to I-84 because of an earlier collision. Amanda J, KEX Traffic.
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61st birthday today. 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

0: Hey, it's Tanner, Laura, and Casey, and don't forget, our happy hour is coming up tomorrow at Playmakers in Vancouver. Tanya Harding's going to be there with us, so come on out and get weird.
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0: But have you tried the Alpine Slide? 105.9 The Brew, Portland's Rock Station. 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
9: 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Disclaimer, number one based on Circana 52-week multi-outlet unit sales ending 11/30/25. 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This product is not intended to diagnose, treat, cure, or prevent any disease.
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sun and clouds today, but you know, it still was pretty warm today. Mid to upper 80s, depending on where you are. Sunny tomorrow, we'll stay in the mid 80s. And then Saturday, not as warm, will be mid 70s. Pretty pleasant. 105.9 The Brew.

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Did you miss your Casquatch keyword earlier in the hour? That's all right. You still got time on the word green. 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

Trailblazers are making changes to their broadcast operations after the new ownership took over. So longtime television play-by-play announcer Kevin Calabro is leaving the organization after they reportedly offered him a new contract that he described as subprime. You know what that means. The team also did not renew radio play-by-play announcer Travis Deemer's contract, and several other broadcast staff members were reportedly laid off or not renewed. Blazers say that they're making some changes to become more efficient while continuing radio play-by-play broadcast next season. 105.9 The Brew, Portland's Rock Station.

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12: Now, Brew Traffic.
13: Sunset Highway, westbound in the tunnel, west end of the tunnel. We've got a disabled vehicle that's taking up residence in the right lane. ODOT is on the scene, so hopefully this will be rolling away in the near future. Now, inbound Sunset Highway, you've got suspicious slowdowns kicking off at Highway 217 and sticking around all the way to the zoo. I-84 eastbound, we've got a stall to be cautious of, right shoulder near exit 4 for 68th Avenue. Amanda J, KEX Traffic.
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